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a child. A yeting, yes. Me shop is a baby, I will be with you, sorry. I'm from a beer for my brother. And yet, and yet, and yet, and yet, and yet, and yet, and yet, and yet, and yet, and yet, and yet, and yet, and yet, and yet, and yet, and yet, and yet, and yet, and yet, and yet, and yet, and yet, and yet, and yet, and yet, and yet, and yet, and yet, and yet, and yet, and yet, and yet, and yet, and yet, and yet, and yet, and yet, and yet, and yet, and yet, and yet, and yet, and yet, and yet, and yet, and yet, and yet, and yet, and yet, and yet, and yet, and yet, and yet, and yet, and yet, and yet, and yet, and yet, and yet, and yet, and yet, and yet, and yet, and yet, and yet, and yet, and yet, and yet, and yet, and yet, and yet, and yet, and yet, and yet, and yet, and yet, and yet, and yet, and yet, and yet, and yet, and yet, and yet, and yet, and yet, and yet, and yet, and yet, and yet, and yet, and yet, and yet, and yet, and yet, and

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What a Papa Miracle? And I didn't ever do something for free. And I'm dedicated this house song way at the mama. 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Me Papa! Me Papa! And see them, listen. Papa, me would you have in your own? Me would you have in your own? Me would you have in your own? Papa, what foot you on? On pipe pop, and as I saw me, on crusher, and as I pajama, I'm running sure of Yawobia. Hey!

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Trade on anything.

corn and a massy. 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I don't know what you would yet.

0: Tudo afundou com o Jesus Cristo. 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But you are what you know. What you know. Brand one year bonnie bia. Who are you from? Now when you are around come here. Menu wins it. Menu budget. Sadia Maya, menu budget. Enough. But you have done here. Now I am one for four.
1: Okay, Evan. 1, 2, 1.7.
0: And anybody else, such a life. Or send anybody else. Sounds anybody else. Nasa, I was so yet. Now what's on Baba? Let's do it here. 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Yo! Two! 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

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We're free with this water from you.

0: Niko Papa, baby, I will be an initial. What if? And the old ones are what you want to Papa, initial.
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0: Oya nyamibe, abo, yeah. 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

0: God. Amen. The Bible made a submission concerning mothers, and I'm going to still remain in my series, but I will push it in the line of mothers, so it will be a blessing. Amen. John chapter 12, verses 20 and 21. John the 12th chapter. The 20th and the 21st verses. There were certain groups among them that came up to worship at the feast. The same therefore came to Philip, which was of Bethsaida of Galilee, and desired him, saying, "Sir, we want to see Jesus." The same therefore came to Philip, which was of Bethsaida of Galilee, and desired him, saying, "Sir, we seek, we require, we came to see Jesus the Christ." I haven't read that. I will read Luke chapter 21, verses 34 to 36. Luke, the 21st chapter, the 34 to the 36 verses. The Bible said, "Take it to yourselves, lest at any time your hearts be overcharged with something and drunkenness and the curse of this life, and so that they come upon you unawares." The Bible said, "For us as men shall come upon all them that dwell on the face of the whole earth. Watch ye therefore, and pray always that you may be accounted worthy to escape all these things that shall come to pass, and to stand before the Son of Man. Watch ye therefore, and pray always that you may be accounted worthy to escape all these things that shall come to pass, and to stand before the Son of Man." When this year began, 2026, Romans chapter number 5 verse 17 became our foundation scripture for the year. This is our year of transformation. The Bible said, "For if by one man's offense death reigned by one, much more they which receive the abundance of grace and the gift of righteousness, they shall reign or rule in this life by one Jesus Christ." Then when I started the series, I shifted to Matthew chapter 9 and verse number 9, where the Bible said, "And as Jesus passed by from thence, he saw a man named Matthew."
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0: "And he said unto Matthew, follow me. And he arose and followed Jesus." So this has also been. But today being Mother's Day, I will want to read Proverbs chapter 1 and verse number 8. Proverbs, the first chapter, the 8th verse, the Bible said, "My son, hear the instruction of your father and forsake not the law of thy mother." Similar scripture. I mean, if not the same, word to word. Similar. Proverbs chapter 6, verse 20, the Bible said, "My son, keep thy father's commandment and forsake not the law of thy mother." Maybe let me put this in a different version and let's look at exactly what it's trying to say. He said, "Son, do what your father tells you and never forget what your mother taught you." And then in another version, the Bible said, "My son, be guided by your father's God-given commandment instruction and do not reject the teaching of your mother." And maybe the last one. "Good friend, follow your father's good advice. Don't wander off from your mother's teaching." And I'm going to borrow the word teaching. It has an S with it, but intentionally I'm putting it that way. Teaching. It was Solomon who was administering in his writing. And Solomon wrote in Proverbs chapter 31. And verse number 1, he also outlined, he said, "The words of King Lemuel, the prophecy that his mother taught him." In my language, he says here, he said, "Ohene Lemuel, and some enchrechra nina, edichrechre no." That means that the mother did not just give, but the mother had the proclivity, the office of Chere. Then the question will become, who is a mother? Who is a mother? Whine enna. You may be seated in the presence of the Lord. I welcome all our friends on radio, on television, and online. My name is Kofi Odro. I am going to be your pastor wherever you find yourself and you can hear or see me. We're live on almost 22 media platforms. and it is paid for by X Mineral Water and X Depots Limited, Tesano and Amasan. And thank you very much for your support to the gospel. I am so grateful. Now,
1: okay,
0: the amazing thing I will want to use opportunity, can you put, follow me, I have a static background, and let us work. Now, the grace of God grants us life, and that is why we are here today. We want to thank the Lord for his mercy and kindness, and thanking God for all mothers. First of all, before I say who a mother is, we have maybe five different kinds of mothers. Number one, of course, the mother who gave birth to you biologically. The woman who pushed you out of her womb is your mother. That's true. That woman is your mother. Ubiya mami abreno ho. Womo ewo wokoto otwene yekura womo bre wo hanse womo to wajo. Yeah, womo eto otwene bola sokura no. Me se ansa na wo free ne ho afri no. Na wa bre wo. I know by description the excruciating pain that emanates from the eyes of a laboring mother. I can see that pain in the eyes of that particular woman, and therefore I can say without missing words that how much more womo awunu womunufu figu womoso enomini adie, how much more those people. I mean, those people, no dear, you can never take them for granted. Never in your life. Praise the name of the Lord. You can never. Then number two, we have what we call fostering mothers. In Exodus chapter 2, verse number 5 and 6, the Bible mentioned concerning Moses that the daughter of Pharaoh came down to wash herself in the river Nile, and her maidens walk along by the river's side. The Bible said when she saw the ark among the flood, she sent the maid and fetched it. The scripture said in verse number 6, and when she had opened it, she saw the child, and behold, the baby wept. And she had compassion. This woman had never given birth before. The Bible said, the moment she saw the child, she had compassion on Moses. And said, this is one of the Hebrews' children. Go further, let a little bit. Then said his sister to Pharaoh's daughter,
1: I go and call to be a nurse
0: of the Hebrew women, that she may nurse this child for you. And then one said, I'm a parable friend. Go to the next verse. And the Bible said, and Pharaoh's daughter said, go. And the maid went and called the child's mother. I see two mothers in the scriptures. Don't you see it? The fostering mother had come into the picture, and the mother of that child has also come. The Bible said, and Pharaoh's daughter called the child Moses. So the word Moses comes from the Egyptian language, not the Hebrew language. And interestingly, you didn't know a Pharaoh, Baba, no the friend Moses, no, and no na winyam kupon the friend. Nam juni sa ose Pharaoh, ase for no ya abosom for, ya wamosum abosom. Eya tena winyamichi abosom niya dietum.

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Yeah. 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The Bible said, and when God realized that the boy had come this close to the throne, he threw him into the wilderness and started preparing him for his real life's assignment. The third kind of mothers is what I call the advocacy

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7: Efira, me mwachi o Efira.
8: 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Yes, son.
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3: 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Tuesday, 12 May 2026, in the year of our Lord. Of a radio, I was saying, I'm coming to see me, money show president of the land. For Babu, Nian King Kai, when you're coupon asem. The book of Genesis, chapter 27, verse 1, at the Eba. Most of my din kind Genesis, a tree, and you know, and so. Imu ba akon edeba. 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
3: 101.7. 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
0: to se nipa
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0: Santana Market.
1: And what side? No, so me do what I'm saying. Hey, side and side. And I'm saying, ah.
0: How
1: am I ah, what to too far? Me, I'm saying.
0: Train, if I'm here, train.
1: I. Na no no be frere ma me me ne ne ko ni ye tutu kakra wo mu de enye bebre na me bi sa ni panza na den os wo mututu na na adwa no se bi okro mu na ma no di panu tuba ko no de ko na mse eh ah e na ye tita se ye hwe han aba
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1: Ah, over me, Tiasi. One more, and as soon as woman go to two.
0: I want to na, and so say.
1: And I now, why not? They supervise on duty. What better check, say, Annie? Say, and say, I say, your cousin.
0: But you could find a pen, so no. Were you minister for railways, Honorable Joe Gatti?
1: Papa, no, ye, Juma Dodo. Me kind pa. Only first person minister, they be at the office. No, no, we can't cry or what I dance. You might phone him, Papa. Make kind of powerful.
0: By a 2 years, you knew be a castle
1: of our tennis.
0: Ghana Railway Authority. Ah, what 2 hours, yak at you?
1: Hey, 12 a bay in ye. Because nka saa railway system no kura be boyen ebe mo traffic e si won kram won tin so nyina ebe brase because when you wouldn't say train ebe do fie ebe fe ni mo by 10 minutes time a obe bua bua ho na ka no kura we je si ho
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0: I couldn't any crank.
1: Hey, Randy.
0: All by Jessica, baby. You have something.
1: I'm a motto. Obi are not a long crusem.
0: What are you ever?
1: Motto.
0: Fianny.
1: Ah. Last year, Sam Namino okay offer. I'll call radio station or call talk show. Me who no offer, my yenny. Me friend, me say, hey, say, yen, I mean, Nimuna, okay, different. But where do you mean Nimuna, mean Nimin, chrome, yip, ah.
0: Why late? You know, for a motor.
1: What for day late? Land Cruiser. Won't me fool you. Won't me fool you. What for? Won't me.
0: Ah.
1: Won't me.
0: The whole thing is a turn. One more brother.
1: Da. A cabin see what's happening. One more brother. One who I'm watching that. One who I'm yarning. I'm on your same king. Girl, what didn't it?

0: find a bit of moka. 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Dinner made me to say, a yes, sir, banisa. Tinka, ye reconfigure ye lawyer fronted ye calendar. Nanka, yam fam kosha message in the yam fast abbey, ya make us say. And December 31. Nanka, more bemo accreditation in and I am more. Ya take council no, ya appointed registrar, ya set your administrative offices, ya ye operational regulations na the bay jumano, committee a bay jumani na ya tete tina afina ya pehunsi council swato. 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
2: ano na na je edro na me fa ni nti
1: Pedro.
2: Yes, did the heavy.
1: Nana, who's a Mare TGM as a DNDN?
2: Tell us, Ghana Music Awards. No,
1: I didn't go for the bar at a baby, Shisha Bar on a book or dear.
3: I saw Moon Free.
2: Nana, I know.
1: Show.
2: Oh, you was saying. And I had them to be so in the cabin room with him with a boy and I said, I was looking at him.
1: Abbey!
3: But I am a catcher of was as I saw moon 3 feet. No, only if you've been a buyer. No,
1: I went to my head authority for Madaroma. The next TGM, you know. Telisa Ghana Music Awards. Mwadauruma. Kebeya, before say, mwosu mwume se tebu.
3: Mwen kapeti, no biye kwe jina.
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3: That's what my dear no.
2: Nigeria, Dandy, and aquarium as one, no.
3: She finishing, no.
1: And I make my job, me bow. I'm one more dresses, I know. Or my dear world to be out.
3: Say, mostly, if you're on more, they call red carpet, no, yeah.
2: No
3: way, you was a son of home. NTA for save you a dear
1: uncle.
2: Oh. Then I say, a night of fashion.
3: Fashion.
1: Baby, what's up? Sew black fefefe. No, the ribbon.
2: I bought a comb. I found a team.
1: Yeah, I bought a

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1: ah wa wa za za za mra boy ya bofo
2: wo mbo de ye nyo we de ye mpe ara
0: de bi so onu so wa yire no fo na wa she swim well ne
1: eh
2: red carpet na ba ku na I say we no I say na bibi no she pink e na bibi I say wo so me nim se mu hu ye
0: ara Hey, yeah, for real, so it's also want to be quite America, you into winter near my near man.
1: Wash it,
2: wash it, boom. Now, TGM and Penny for Pi Medium, who ya woo.
1: A day.
2: Now, Obia, ye didn't know Kotum. Now, my friend is who made us in peace to make
0: it. I am present
1: to you. None
0: about you. About
2: you. About you. Oh, yeah, then.
1: None
2: of them were
1: de manipa. None of them were
0: ye de na kwotum ni nje se mo magi awo
2: wa magi o presente
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1: unya una na
2: ah o fane
0: mu America eye eno eye awo
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0: here all reserve comment
2: na kenya sani Hey, Papa! 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
0: editre yo. 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
2: Ayu.
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2: dunum 15
1: pay achievement manu
2: achieve
0: I think I'm going to go for a video. I'm going to go for a video. I'm going to go for a video.
2: I'm going
0: to go for a
1: You do time.
0: Do time before.
1: What about you saying?
0: What the if you said
2: that?
0: Ah. Kwebi, when you know you said a new word, Nasi, because you do time before. Oh, time, dear my baby, pal. Hey, yes, what the if you said? Hey,
1: the president is from good. We'll blow time.
2: We did time before. Dabi, now on TSC, I be say. Ah, we are minima. 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
0: oh play
2: Send there some kind.
0: Why, yeah, me did this a Ghana mental health authority for. 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Who read the banatari or the bana? You have done a rabble called ye.
2: Oh, I'm an oil, you know.
0: My machine, I test you again. Would you see?
2: Yeah, best I be brave. And if I ever come on you five, yeah, best I
0: Bina, what I'm black now, the umbrella, I should let you know. A travel, let me know. Scott Calamity.
2: Say, I'm not me, dear doctor, about quite now, old tear for so tear, oh, yeah. I was so corner, yes, she show my genuine. Cause, and yet, depending in an ordinary. 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
0: Pray, Mukasa.
1: Ah, Kazazo, you know, Musa. 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
2: Now,
1: somebody on the zone yet.
2: Natural. 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
0: Oko 35 minutes.
2: At least TB anan Rockies be cry say.
1: Oh nana ye.
2: Ofa adwene ehu. Ye ye nko.
1: 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Eli flight ni se nana at least.
0: Why?
2: O se kuma se anan takrade. 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
2: ana cha wo be tu ya he bia bas ye kakra bi
1: I am. Oh, what the coach are yet? It's a pan where you toast him, cry.
2: Aha, we be no.
1: So,
2: now they're
0: and this way.
1: No.
2: Ah.
1: As simple as that.
2: Mind you, this way, Ness, and once you do your beer crying, no, near ye, I did
0: be gone so many bear saying.
1: Oh, be out three.
2: I would say, Adjamin, so. Nade.
0: We
2: are going to work out. And we see the chronicle the work out. And your dish has here, dear mamma, no pim so tomb form. Or say to tea or toss up me, and you are santehin him. When they cast out a gun, a bansa or bessenum. A new power to a boas in a illegal mine in Galamse, where you be no. A banner so bets me at yourself when you're in Ashon. Was say Galamse, na ye do home common say, well, mum form. What do I want someone in pass a galana one more yanum? And say, and sir, say, you're quiet bread to a yen so who drink. Nano, a gusua SN and Nano pay the chronicle de Bokratano and their candy singing.
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5: yo me da fe sa me hu sa aye research a woka ho asem yi a da internet so radio station and the Jumu Abobo and I think sir I did sebi a system pass or my sikasem answer that any Brony Fabi say our tax GDP. So what share last year say now buying 18 pomono, not operator or digit taxes and after 12 as a percentage of GDP, no, now also a see around 14.5 almost 15%. And then our buying press or digit. But a code be money. But could we are saying no, now buying taxes are what is no and then I'm around 13%. That's about 1% to the year to me and this. Now we share a man gun and so and this I do know and now our say I did the tax now. Yeah, percent I did tax and it drew or hand is more close to 18 to 20%. Yeah, yeah, to me and a day, and to me and drew hot. That's a buying and to me and the tax. And none I am not a dim preferable, no, a dear quantity here more, and may a couple of bob or be fiamo. Sir, overturn compass with your end, yeah, yeah, yeah, credit rating, no, I'm company be a friend of faith to upgrade here to be with positive outlook. I tell her, I'm sure I buy a bell quack of bobbies here. I buy a quack of bobbies here, I tell her, the car also didn't point to Jimmy of Indiana. And as I wish I buy so food to Muna, a near my best and nine noon binner. I buy extra for the abundant minutes to car at the finance and also what the a young pun to Juma or Chronomo. Barco, a year taxes a year did every time for her. Near Tosso, a year say a dear cocoa, El Carmen and Yakoton. Near Tosso, me and Sir, a year good. And a near Tosso, nice, your oil ye. Ewa diye ma kuma kise grant ubi beti ya shukani ya ba diya nuni se den ni mubi ya enti se wufa se oyola ye tu na

0: The NBA playoffs are underway, and now you can trade every game on Kalshi. You can also trade on who wins each series, the conference finals, and the championship. San Antonio is currently trading at 19% to win it all, meaning a $100 trade pays out over $500 if they take the title. On Kalshi, you're trading against other people in a live market. No house, no odds makers. And as odds move, you can buy in or out anytime throughout the postseason. For a limited time, download the Kalshi app and use code PASS to get $10 when you trade $10. K-A-L-S-H-I. Kalshi. Trade on anything.
1: It's the same question I want to pose to those who are asking, okay, FM prepare financial statement. My internal auditor has reviewed it. Can the internal auditor again be a supervisor of his own? I assume I wire now.
2: Baby.
1: That is fire. I want to say the external party, Bamuno. And when the GRA could have put on the system themselves and monitor the system, no, it doesn't, in a proper and prudent financial management, it doesn't work that way. There should always be a third party to give that assurance. And the Abani said, who is here? And there, I'm okay. We want to contribute in closing the loopholes of the 600 million. And I think the government should open a full scale investigation into the PIAC report and the industry analysis. I believe, or I suspect, that there could be more than 600 million that is missing in our revenue mobilization agenda. So the issue of SMO should be revisited.
2: Opani, mami na wa sinami se nyampan fa ma wai.
1: Medasi, mitiya wano e TFO.
2: E TFO nina so eje oso. Dr. Eric Bwache, senior lecturer ewo UPSA. 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
5: 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I'm in PD now, Kwame. One inspector. Kwame, hold on. I want to get a name for you. Now, I'm coming on. A friend of free. CID. Now, a friend of free. CID headquarters. I'm on report to you. I know what I say. Inspector Eric Jan Abwaji. Inspector Jan Abwaji. I send in the message. He said, on report you all. It is quickly, and I'm repair some of my lawyers in the Mubaku, Twaka. In the Apoka, a friend. And now Busa said, Naday, why? I'm going to say, oh, what could post be on social media? Now, you post here, no, signpost. A signpost, no. Ram Haman Funi and Yatra Shidun saw it back. Now, Uko Hebebia original signpost Missina. A year of Haman Funi and a seat match, yet they celebrate the anniversary, a seat match near the other, and room for you also.

0: na nya sanfuni na wo no ntina publication of force na mbi a abako asema wo kan die ejwetwe maso ntia mamia nso se die tiri sa prayer inspector no fela inspector matisi se mo fra branch ni because wa kwacho dum choice park o si ane na inspector ipi se be mo so se mo die ejuma no wo na mo go die tiri asisi an mo kan se se ade mi an kasa kwa bi me some of the people who have
1: been here, how can Obi be tracking with you? Sebi na mete baby amete, ni edu me light. Then I go to social media, and my show dim so is back. Inspector befriend me.
0: I mean, this cannot be. They are not going to have a catch them. No, me am saying far from. We must move on. And yes, I said we do not have a catch them. Must move on. Me am saying far from. Far away. Thanks, Betty. Wadaroma. Yes, my brand here. No more friend. No. Sanse. Wakoso. Intina me post na me yewo Facebook no. Me say repeat the same post. Intina so ma betsi me na. Ma betsi me. It's a repeat the same thing. I'm waiting almost so much. I'm not sure.
2: See what I saw in town today, around Chapel Square. Dumso is back. And when he, and a billboard won a Ibrahim Muhammad Kutagana flag, and I see, you know, yet so Dumso is back. And one on one.
1: Hey, Biswa, no, I hear you near Mabia, a Bia Usunimua, before so betrayal.
2: Said the move through Bia moving into a modern friend. You will say Munia Moka in me, and I am passed in a small post. And now, Oshet, Nyomodia Senna, almost you have been invited. I was Oshet, Nyomodia Senna, Omakaum, sub publication of false news. And you don't get a ma for Kubusa. There was a publication of false news. Any dear thing, why Yama, what had number? I am Inspector Eric Jana Bwaje of Special Investigation Unit, CID headquarters. There is a case of publication of false news reported on Friday.
1: In which who is the complainant?
2: Complainant, because I said report and complainant, you know, I'm told, say, any panel, yes, billboard near the diano, and about the complaining. But what is happening?
1: I mean, say, the billboard near the diano, one natural, sir. And now we'll be na extra baby a billboard ni si no. And now AI abaswe why be?
2: Sap pepe. And the baby abe send the baby aye ebu ha mo se ni N1. So unse N1 billboard ni so no. Yeah campaign we do create TV kucha. No the baby flash. So I've seen this a lot of times. Yeah the aye sa baby ha mo se billboard no be chabo ni se se sano. Now we probably the same thing or the other doing so is back.
0: Na se wu no. Wajuma, nasa ofisi obi, abaya, you take the person to court through the civil proceedings. So ofisi obi say wajuma, but to criminalize this amount to suppression of free speech. He says when you are in court, now who says me a nu, any a two, I say no mask. And your quack was David the Sando. Then you won. Now, I'm a Sabi way. I also announce you, and there will be a series of actions of a free net aircon, the new patriotic party. You have a Yemen international community in there who said, Yehuwa Mahama is superintending over the suppression of free speech. He is criminalizing free speech.
1: By say a war, Criminal Offences Act in mu. Provocation of force this into almost so make say we am na ye be. We be a report nti.
2: Ye you are criminal liable law. Am dey say wo yen sentoni. Criminal liable law na na do dan kwaku fa da Roma. Ani ye reku fa da kwofo da Roma ani ye free ko. Jene so bi pe bi dia chichire wa. Was a publication of force into Kwame. They be our journalist who can watch the information being put in the out. Not one can ever back, no one correct it, maybe our power channel. Yes, there be publication of force. And I think we could just go them the data. We could just do throw away the idea to acquire garbage. We just didn't trust a bit to retrieve 20 something billion. And I said, 100 million company, no more from details, my woman to me come back. Ogun to throw dia o mo de ba ben mu titu fun to guni pe ni bana no se go dem be 100 years obi akwachi no the publication of false news won mu ko fo ku je to na no magu mu business won throw e different ko fo o ku ma se is it not the foreign affairs minister na obi aka se mu etike e dum so is back. I mean, no video is one guy said to his back.
1: Maka.
2: Now, easy before now, I've got one publishing timetable for doing so his back. So, what is the criminal about it?
1: It's our Eva.
2: Come in, okay, you know, for men, 1991, maybe if you can never go there 1 AM, you will be all. Be an apostle, you know. Yeah, the person of Munya way.
1: If I originally occur here, fan, oh, Cape Coast.
2: Let only there be no way. Oh, if you any moon, I'm gonna swear to you. But if you any moon in the memoir, I'm a chain.
1: Now, Lancus, I'm here in the Rebecchin.
2: Lancus, I'm here. No, Bacon, almost one arm who's a Bacon at the campus, like a candy chip. Okay. And I'll be actually, who said, Bacquas have become Mujina, I am, Emma. From Kutu, I said, no, smart. Hey, they wouldn't be the sound on them. I'll phone me. Yeah, to phone me, Pomo Piana Shakari. What is happening in this country?
1: More boy, Chile, Ako, police, CID, Numia, the idea of SBR.
2: Yeah, well, I mean, pay. Now we want to make official complaint to the police because Omo and they can invite him. Where one producing on the quay about him. And Kwame Sadia and I across on all. A team of the proponent need to meet in Ufum. Oh, I know Gabo, if you know she knows Mike, if he BNI, if national security, if he say no much, and your money may be nothing is identifying them near Omakataka Tomenim. The proponent for Kwame to meet us also in that name, take it near Koswono. It is dangerous. This is one part.
1: Did the Kwame say?
2: Oh, Kwame. Yeah, we saw a trap, but we are going to resist this move by President Mahama and our buying on the suppressive free speech. There are series of actions that opposition, the leadership, ever be taking. When we are saying Fanen now, be able to say, Yeru Mahama is superintending over the criminalization of free speech, suppression of free speech, or the dark days in the cyber.
1: Nana Mameno was in a missing and Pamphama. Nana Wachi, a national organizer of the New Patriotic Party, and the Adena Kikono. Mammy, for we infamy Pamcho, end point to more particularly Dr. Dubuatin. Dami Bonne wants some pap bonne hood the whooper. In ye, Yaria be a crown cray walls on Fabra Dr. Dubuatin on one side, Yaria and Famao. Yaria be to say, Usisi, or crown, or spinal cord. Wachiri bremo eya oya joint pains no fabra na doctor du boatin to ase ma de chronic no obetu ase me pa cho wo ani yare wo obi a wo spine problem eya wachiri bremo fabra doctor du boatin ho me pa cho wo sciatica ana wo ulcer wo diabetes ana sa hepatitis ana wo tware yare wo ani yare yare biara doctor du boatin sa oba o de afidie besi so afidie no ba kire. There be a problem. We won't have any homeopathy nor any side effect. The amount one man na a call. Obi anywa what didn't yari aba end point to homeopathy clinic. na wase me call ye no enure de ma me hwe me no yare na anko endpoint home party clinic no our Spinters Road share signboard Accra tema 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
1: 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You obi na ye ama wo. 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Onye control the way you should do it. Ba wa na wo ye. Echo Bank mobile app no wudi betria ubaye transfer ubesa credit sika de ohia bia de nyina baye ubaye mobile money transfer baye nyina na Echo Bank mobile app no se sey no ubetina download e wo app store na play store na wa command usika command ni kire se wu pay attention to details Echo Bank en kan kire wo se ye send you sms for pin my and I one time pin OTP for my and now say bank card and now Ghana card details for my bibi ni na won tia sia na ba fre Echo Bank for ewo number 0800 003225 Echo Bank the Pan African Bank okay 101.7 so in the na yen kwai yani ankasa yewra samse kwame nyame 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
5: na je ozo benia
1: na boko ode ye
5: nyame adam
1: kama kama kama pa na nanu otufo party ni wa mabi
5: kwame se ye de yesum
1: an yesum
5: and the one who was ye bia na me yesum
1: Ghana
5: Police Service. Na the station, aye, a sea boa police station. And just a free Udu ICT, our mania, police station, or in between ICT, may young tenure, and the all and a sea boa police station, and a Uray, a war. Na, as you can watch, you see a bed in the Abeka, series of robberies concerning mobile vendors. And yadi link you know, as is your suspect maybe. And sorry, victims maybe at me aqua at my identify say you know na kakra abba special make us idea or more than aqua at man so a year second court ama or my reminded the 29th of May and or better abba. Now the story behind the whole issue is where you see say a juma or your policy instead of medical coming. The juma or say Momo for no mobile vendors for the Uriya. You understand, or qua, or do in say, or say, yeah, may ma will be for our number, mammy. I mean, Fama will be not on sending to come out. And I say, me, Yisika, ever. And the way your transaction or send the new connection will be a ma. Now I come out on what she meet you, the Kunukutan, right? I'm ready. And to not cheer, I was say,
1: who says, it will be a bag in no accounting one watching it you.
5: Aha, so far, Udeli says, away in Yaman. Eight, you know, one of the victims, I and Nakatano, on only the enemy's can 38,000. Maybe that's it. And near Mumu, and Anna, what I yet, and you be crying or what? What are on Yama, Nan, Lucifica County. And to now, all yet. In the course of the oil transaction, I will choose you or choose you or crook your kicker. And see, as victim, rather than one or something, And also, you know, you did it. Will be here if I call that Mikuna medical school and Mikuni Bakrona medical. Hello, you know, some kind of extra motor super or the coin. Now, why yet? Yes, you see, why a series of robbers. Limbo. Adana die we die ne wa wa yi nya do mo tie no na ko ba ko a ko ye o dey ayi kaze the same modus of brandy and what the name e ko ko ye ye no
1: o eh bless me o ye ye no she police atare na
5: ah that be ye me ma te ti die sa e dos intimidation kaze di nyina na na o she police atare but the air kaze na o she police atare but me e fie no kutam so side am you know. I said, wow, but she's here. Oh, yes, yeah, no, Johnny. And unfortunately for him, oh, John, the mobile phone, I was a victim, and what coin. And to of course, the sicker the other day, the other cop. And after, on no time, conform police, you know, as I said, the mobile phone, I era. And what call at the other police station, eh, yeah, would you care if you are? I call report to say, oh, yeah, we are the phone to track him. And the police are tracking or more investigations, you know, and they could see a Rabano. So, and so, movie said, yeah, Rabano, we have to. And a Rabano interrogation, or can say, hey, may a victim move? Because medical crime report to say, Obi says, not a Obi, and it's your Ebin Viame, Missica. Now, all Kunu Jan move out from. And I'm sanity. And Jayan, unknown to the police, you know. Police for the friend, so one more anger. Nay, you know, the mobile phone into a mra. And to make you yarn, I said, oh, okay, chronicle. And I will see it. And I will jan, I'm professor, and I'll jow phone. And I'll start the kind of the end tracking will be a yaw phone. Okay, you're going to back home, yeah. If I call to me, oh, they feel echo chronicle. The time I see after the old Japan and the whole thing. Ye good handcuff, and one more prayer, regional anti robbery, and one more farmer. And one more farmer, and one more within a year, Monday over here at the education parade. And to never come over by, you know, on that education parade, you know. Yen per se, who better that boat, you say, we ain't nobody nip on a frat. Domin the fry and our business, not Sana, and Yadiana, and what's the sending, and to be a week. A rababa and a cassano, so do yarn or custodium, or sonum, and also winey, crumb, funny winey, and on Buzana, so will be beaten, and also initially beaten, such as then of And she said, make a say, Kwame, me Kwame, and Patoma, me meti. Me wa victim, maybe. And they said, I'm afraid, because the same, I practice, and after the same modus of Franzi, I'm going to be here, and I'm this, you know, now 19 March, now Friday, by midday, and we're back. Kwame, the day, I see him, and we're the Pakrono, Menkarasa, as I'm a Kasebia, me a police, Nina. And then the Pakonu, and you know, sir, mobile, and you know, vendor, for also more curiosity.
1: I am in yellow, sir.
5: Aha, and all catcher and said, it says, yeah, why you don't for mana. And all local, or excuse you, or get the deal with Kuno, curiosity. And what didn't think about scammer yet? 16,500. And what they know, I got the motor to a street and so. And so, the buyer, and not let the visual him, let the vision or cheap your channel, and a lady in the corner, you know. And to me, the wife, or my two way, I'm for generality, and I'm a victim of papa. Sir, I'm a regional CIDC, CIAMI, and because it is the same practice. Anna, all these demons, and the sign is, I am better. When you are promotion that this year, yeah, and the promotion by way of better.
1: Appear.
5: Right, appear, thank you.
1: Did you say, Yari Mandano?
5: Yarimandino, about here, 29th May.
1: Ediaba, some, and now, your children, we, one also can't check police for per identification parade in the Sanya Maniamano.
5: Oh, so identification parade in India. Victims, you know, I've identified, sir, or no, and that's the Ubi Akadi, this, that's the Obaho, every year, mobile transaction, we all treat you to the Suti Zika. And then on one country, yet you observe, Charlie. Yeah, Omunya is your bath and the first lady. And I see Cabay 9,000 on the home here. And when you see, and or more the end. It's the victims, Nana, or more air cooperation with police force that they are, or making my investigations no more. It is the only move of Madana, sex circumstances will be idea. We are Roman Abba, for all you know, ABA or one.
1: Brass, I'm a mere Nazi, not here with you, we see.
5: Master Colin.
1: Besame da se pa e se twoni Samson Kwame Nyamche General Manager ma Hello FM na ye na twen komo na wonu eye posini e no no obi bone esa no oyee ye nko ye ni me na afi eye ni komo pa cho Regnant 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Your number here 0549 54 45 10 0549 54 45 10. The number we can 0552 63 36 65. 0552 63 36 65. 0552 63 36 65. 0552 63 36 65. Regnant properties, your property, our priority. Mummy and brother Bokata Nafi, Yonko Enimna, Yonko.
6: Now, Chronicle Muna Nami Jina, Director of Education, Airway Eastern Region, Dr. Mrs. Ivy Asantu, Wusu, a worker, sir, watchers, a Tibiana Hajone, NT, and ADM. One more and after so Ghana Education Service and Penny Form. Essage nice, a sea and one basin one tino swab with the room. I turn quadanus and prewenins and munya but say, Nanyamea domna new crad, any better tau. A sea at the wish and to focus on my name quad at the shaman same way, a chronicle album woman here.
7: Now I crack a year yet the National Enquirer. 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
6: Now, Chronicle Munia, that's who Ejina Ghana buying will go so walk us out to Ghana for say. Now, me, ya do my one more year, she says, send your beya. 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Now, in some way, now, so for your show, my Ghana, ya quan ya quantum point with some year ram, Kwame governs a bojan what did two dra. 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
6: ah
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7: Then a baby, yeah,
6: of our mummy, same
1: AI. 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
6: of our
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6: 18,
1: ah, and that's from Typhus AI. Hey, oh, you know,
7: then
1: wow, papa, so for Bedukobi.
7: Mm.
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7: There's Sana no good, Granami.
1: Jifago machine gas the lazy people.
6: Hey, we dear.
1: Of Badu Kobi glorious way was off for when Yamia will have been a day. You're 12, mommy, not be there. Ah, one who to have no.
6: That's right.
1: About your kind, my.
6: Okay.
1: Ewe we are the demon.
6: Amen.
1: About your. 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Where? Oh, Tom, my money pants, oh, Tom, come.
7: There be Nana.
1: Pass all the way.
6: Amen.
1: Nabia. Oh, yeah. Nana, how best to say? I catch it. But you are so many paying me that account. Na anye bia bia na wotwe bia menya se
7: ah na na se nipa no mfa nya sori a enipa no do mede
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6: Prophet Emmanuel Bedu Kobi is selling his tema Glorious Wave Church International. That match is now established. why he is selling and whether the Mahama administration has nothing to do with it has become a battlefield of competing narratives. Last week,
7: 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Yes, sir, and Tetie. 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And one more Kasai, pa. We and Wakase, Saturday, and so on for so, a bebwa, and say, FBI, Nana, Wamu Yanko forget to woe. 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
7: ja
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7: Abunsem ne mani pa ye bone o.
1: Enyo no a.
7: Oh nana.
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7: Nana o ye sure.
1: 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When we are doing a busy,
6: I doubt.
1: Come concern Jai.
7: Ah, na na baby, that's a bonsam na mangrove for yesa.
1: Ah, na you want one away?
7: Oh, na. Eh, na mani biwa bonsam ni muvi, oh ni muvi o.
1: Eh, ya na oni muvi.
7: Na na. Imagine say, ya diabo, eni muvi. Say red means stop. Na red that's so gone. Now the full speed they came and not in an abonsam. Hey!
1: Hey, am I now?
6: Of a bonibu or her bonsam.
7: Ah, nana!
6: Tell the beer,
7: yeah, they sell it.
6: Mama or Tiwano, and that's where the minimum man.
1: There be a woman, bro. A dear beer, and yenya means to be a bonsam.
6: Okay.
1: Kind of. 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
1: Yeah, but
0: Mama signs legal education reform bill into law, okay. Ending Ghana's school of laws 66-year monopoly. And what more you
1: say? When you say, Abayamra, before Ghana became independent, na ye kase obi ebe lawyer niya. Na ajise oko abroji na wakosunya emra. 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Mi wapa. Because at that time, na the native ahinfo. Enso have a dual role as judges. Inti na omudi asem ewo ehifie. Ena emre enso ba ya tama British colonialist no ba ya no. Inti usha ya the Ghana Supreme Court is 150 years old from 1876 I suppose. Ebesi ene. Baosha, the training of lawyers is just about 66 years. I mean, like, indigenous training of lawyers is just about 66 years. So what that should tell you is that, lawyers have been trained in the Gold Coast. But that training, you know, not also possibly outside the country. In Chiusha, yeah. So Nyan for John Mensa Saba. But that's what in Edinda.
0: John Mensa Saba. Oh yes.
1: The leading members of the Aboriginal Rights Protection Society. Now lawyer phone to Womumu.
0: The Aboriginal Rights Society. And for a constitution say I know me at yes the DP independence. But meanwhile, no, the purpose no ankasa na nyina ye independence struggle so ana meboa
1: wo she pagrant any kan ho na na they were timber merchants and they had issues with omo concessions because at that time no British colonialists no mo pay the rich concessions say timber concession na no mo pay any kan ho ntia ko bae no. Now those elite timber merchants, traders, anything can no. Yes or no. Aborigines, that's native timber before no. Almost our rights, including their economic rights. In China, it has say omiti a cool basically a fight for some of these native economic rights. And no one can who in a result in the formation of the Aboriginal Rights Protection Society. It was basically a best championing the economic rights of the natives, among other things that society no it take upon itself. But fast forward, right, you have the life of J.B. Dankwa, the life of Emmanuel Obeseni Lamptey, amongst many RS Blay, anything can home. And in Numa and Omoye, pre independence, they were all lawyers. Ena said, yo, independence, Ebae. In independence, Ebae, no, Ena Osajefo, why would you, Ganesh Obo, the nation's founder? I can't say that, be. Yes, to me, and to us, so the Bianier didn't go for at the call, said you, a man on it. Sir, your father could train you on my mother to provide the legal services of my Murano. Since he has said, you better take young Cassandra school at Bebois. At that time, no, the system was a bit flexible. In fact, unconfirmed stories, SS, even at the point now Osage Funanka Sanfe so on your lawyer need to cry and come. Inti, your foul, every civil service.

0: academic, you can only provide you training, basic training in legal education, law of evidence, civil procedure, criminal procedure. So, we are learning the basics. And kind of there, a faculty studies issue. And Kakra. Into Shaya, University of Ghana is much older than the Ghana Law School, because the University of Ghana is almost 1940 something.
1: And because Sabrenumu, because I say, we read the one more report in Libya. Yeru Achachuchi Katanumu, we read one anijiage. Mune we read Sabrena, we did 20 years.
0: Omu kradie, recent people. In fact, Achachuchi Katanumu is much recent. Anijiage, omu ni so anumu na eye contemporary. Justice Showa, Apalu, that generation, Omuna, Omuya contemporaries. Mr. T, yeah, or 1970.
1: Oh, okay.
0: Asam Kra. Just that the faculty said it's no year in the 1960s.
1: What about Apalu? Near one on a commission be cried in it to an Apalu commission.
0: No, in Brana.
1: Two Kwame Kuman, I see one year more for this coming command, a girlfriend.
0: Kunu, a year, you know. Anijiage commissions of inquiry, Apalu commissions of inquiry. If I back a menka back or saying so, okay, the case of Tufu and Asenija, so okay, Doctor Amwaku Tufu.
1: School feeding.
0: Yes, now the story was that Emra said you or surgical Doctor Kwame Nkrumah, no, CPP 4, no. Omupeni phone will be commissions of inquiry in ISPS to investigate Omu wrongdoing and others. Not just it's a balloon, a dano. In the Emra, Sebu, Omeki, adverse findings and others against them. No. One of the laws that was passed subsequently is to ban the CPP. In which area, CPP was banned as a political party. They couldn't have been a political party called the Convention People's Party. In the all sort of it, in the Bayer party, I demand a down on. It is CPP form penny for now, who could no longer join the CPP, no? In the best form, a political party, I demand ever down on. In the Emra demand a Bayer Ghana man penny now, 79 constitution, no, a creating the Supreme Court, no? In our case, there's idea. The head of the Court of Appeal then, was I a Chief Justice? Justice Apalu. You see, and there is idea, and there is Justice Apalu. Seven. Uncle back to Parliament. Now Parliament and yet the inversion to now become the Chief Justice of the new Supreme Court. And now in addition to four and I think my decision by it, because at that time no, now CPP for now. Or make it adverse findings, editor. On one can do now, you are back to also deal with you during the parliamentary process. It is Victor Wusu nominate Kaho quickly. Now, say Omuntu and Amobia eventually a result in the case of Tufo and Attorney General Justice. So, one of them, that brilliant seminar decision. No? But fast forward, now say the training of lawyers, a career service a conversational school back up in the community training in Ghana School of Law. In today's Ghana School of Law, in the year been so, Sebio Yankopo, every year you are dumb, and my answer, yet me every cool beat. And then, if you have a lawyer for Ayabua with your legal skill. In the end, all this one, bruh, the whole idea of decentralizing law school, man, yes, much of an issue. And this was it. Mekai, Emra Mivi and the faculty studies, there were the law faculty. University of Ghana, no. Don't come in. interview keke na me call ye. Me call interview keke. Me kai pass me interview kwa obi a me sha no. Me interview pan no so. Lawyer Sean Davis, the senior. No, we be interview panel also. I remember vividly. Naja, your admission into the law school was almost automatic. Almost automatic. That time, not only a nonsense. Yeah, 200 people. Then, new faculties are started by KNUSC. Numbers no ABBA. Cape Coast. Numbers no ABBA. Central University. Wisconsin. Gimpa. If you say no, and so far no Mukra LLB, no. ABBA don't so. It's not as they say, no. The Board of Legal Education introduced the homofreno entrance examination. Entrance exam means so before back of Toronto, near Mawaye undertaking. Say, and so here I make a coach home. We chose dinner, your mommy 30/100. Many who find say, make me a challenging result. No, many who find say, make me a visa. Say, ah, result are all your mommy. No, I think say, I can do better than that. You see, and your money be a bastard. Okay? Young men and women of this country are no mere desirous of their lawyer for black women and chatter of Unkoye massive demo to the Jubilee House. Emma, yet the water cannon, hot water cannon, and you could goo. Students in the Amra, Samuel Manina, a coyer. It became topical, say, the structure of the Ghana Law School is here. No. After 6 years, it cannot remain the same. Now, and the NSCNJBB and found. Mr. Mekai, at a point, as director legal of the NDC, some of the conversation came to me. And party manifesto, no. Not your portion on legal education alone and what we should do. It may in some of the meetings on the manifesto, yes, after 60 something years, the time has come to let go of the old model of training lawyers. Back when I said you, accountants, a woman, Murano. Ubia, Kushina, dear, will be there. No, I got now one place. No, I saw ACCA part one, part two. Who passed over exam? No, I accountant. One pass here, what was him? It's the Enko yet you, who control entrance exam as well by accountant. As a political party, that is tilted to the left, Sebio, Sienye Nyomamu, Na Nyomamu, Emre, from Kakra, Emma, Chimamufumina. Inti, Emre, Eba, Abemu, based on the manifesto promise, no. In our Ghana Attorney General, the Honorable Dr. Dominic Akrotinga Ayeni, we need to have the legal education reform bill, no, quickly put together. In putting it together, now I say, I'm going to cross jurisdiction. Or traditional reference, America send you Mutini a lawyer for. UK send a Mutini a lawyer for. The Commonwealth, Commonwealth countries, Kenya, any kind of how our lawyers trade. It's almost picking in cross-fertilizing ideas, no? Now, and yeah, say, Emra, say, Emra. Not that Ghana Parliament, I say. Emra, also, Emra, yeah, receiving, what can I say, bipartisan support, NDC, NPP, independent candidates. The time has come to reform legal education in the country. And see, the bill received overwhelming passage by the Parliament of the Republic of Ghana. Once again, President John Dramani Mahama at the Emrano of the signature at the Ato Samrana said, it's a game changer piece of legislation. And then, said the old girlfriend went to crime council, who will be a enormous experience. America, New York bar. Sometimes it means next you cry, then it's not a culture. Hey, what was it? The only thing I say, who cry or LLB from a recognized university, maybe a work or Harvard. In our call year, go LLB or Harvard, maybe a work or Columbia, Pennsylvania, Delaware, Anahi. In our call year, go LLB. What's nice to me? You can write the New York bar. Opasia, you get called as a lawyer who can practice in New York. Hello, AB in a John Dramani Mahama. Semregu, the Abaye Bidisa, a Wakana. It is Yano, Ukra O LLB from the faculty, University of Ghana. Hona meme koye meme LLB. And you know, I am biased towards the University of Ghana. Wakwe Udiye, Udiya, Wabi City, for the law practice, almost the law practice course, of the examination, and the practical aspect of the law, I think from the best started within a year, just for a year. When we say yes, 2 years, a war. Makola, part one, part two. And then some of the part two, part one courses, no. Ubeyen will LLB time. Na Ubiya, said you, Wabba, Abba Beye, the professional way, no, Ewo, the law school. Ubiya, Ewo, or civil procedure. Criminal procedure and a few of those practical aspects. One part here, you're your lawyer. One part here, the law allows you to do a receipt, remedial. Anytime I over pass it, I call you to the bar. This is a game changer. And this is what some of us are proud to have been associated with. Sebu. In our generation, the over 60 something years old way of, training your lawyers, the time has come and an end has. So, and then, President Mahama, if you are ever

Prophet Muhammad has laid the foundation for you. The torture of going to write entrance exam, the uncertainties, it is gone. And it is gone for

0: You see, the good news for me, Emi Enua Adekesia, President of the Republic, President John Dramani Mahama, putting his signature, nine signature, Ediato Embranasia, and Abeye, a legal education reform.
1: 2026. Welcome.
0: Black family, who did say, said you, Ghana cry independence, Ghana, a bin me say, yen ye self government now. A bin me say, self government within the shortest possible time. Such as ye. In a Ghana show board, the nation's founder, or surgical Dr. Kwame Nkrumah, what should there be? And here the American so. We prefer. We say independent, self-government, now. And now. And no, in the Ghana, Abedu and Pembensua Yewe. One of the most beautiful countries in the world, Ghana. And you know, Sebiu, the Omusu Yansu Yebo, I don't begrudge them. I respect their opinion. But President Mahama is a man in hurry. He wants this thing done and done now. Thank you.
1: Mr. Vedasi, pa. Okay, 101.7. Lawyer, that's it. Lawyer Godwin, Lady Gita Maklu, NND Common MPA Boss, Director, Legal, and Emma NDC, was I aid John Dramani Mahama. Yeah, we saw by a bar and Komaka.
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1: 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Won kwa wo de o. Deep freezers, smart TVs, kitchen appliances and many more. Na wa sha say 15th April be wie 15th July. Nti fa ngushim na achade ne de bebere tumrika the fan wish him. And cowboy FDA at the stamp with him so say yeah. Okay, 101 point. Nana
16: Dana
1: when him say assembly see na one would you know idea where the any bon sam na yeah ya Nana your radio program. Who's that and upon some Satan freshim?
16: Satan yai.
1: But to a fresh thing, one of say, ah, I one one echo say, not oh, I me a Satan. Now they are more candy, minimum, me brano, Asian, not me, boy, Afghanistan, for one more to bomb.
9: Satan related.
1: Oh, also, what do you mean with Castle in Mubia? In fact, not
16: a bomb. Oh, mama got to bomb Afghanistan.
1: Now, crazy and no new.
9: And now, I can see no deal.
1: Ah, it's a sanity. Nane, post in here. Yaman for this mobile money for all.
16: Oh, go, oh, go, go, go, mobile money for one.
1: Yep, yep, I'll put just in a juma way.
9: When the phone no jaw, we trained. And am I to meet in the say or no?
15: Okay, FM. Okay.
16: One, two, three.
9: The waffle. Tuntum brane kama.
1: Be out in the process. There be an hour, which will be out in Scowan.
16: And I'm quite quite so who you. You need any TV and so.
1: And I'm not pay. So we have message and I make. The enemy within. The only new fear, none who. She said, Esau, ne, a Jacob. Papa Isaac, you say, Una, ye penny. Cum number. But ye ma corner, dear, ne. Namindi,
16: Mindy, and a minstrel.
1: Bishop, and sana. Mew. Ne, mammy, a tea. Now, when you hear me, friend, echoes of a whisper.
16: Echoes of a whisper.
1: Yes.
16: Echoes
1: of a whisper.
16: Echoes of a whisper.
1: What's the matter? Say, Papa, I can't tell you what you're saying. I'm going to go and answer. Maybe I'm going to be a total. Now, I'm going to be a son. I'm going to be. And yeah, me Papa be. Na me de no me aba me suna anye nhira o se se no me ngwa asem na o ka de no me emra me so ti dia wa wo ne ba the Rebekahs of our lives
16: the Rebekahs of our lives
1: ti ah na na na nye Genesis chapter 6 ene nipa mafia nyankopon a
16: ah wozo wonu no wozo bo nipa
1: no se nyame nipa mafia nyankopon a wo mo anopa ya ye this week ko ma urade urade ti bread wozo mo vanko
9: ne kokro anno
1: wose manu me hu se me bo nipa
16: Genesis 6
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16: ko wona kumam
1: ni nyame ti ho
16: ah
1: wodi oye mana grada ya. What do you mean, can?
16: But there's a good name.
1: See, a friend, so I'm off on the back. Say, Mike, yeah, was in the whom? And now, are you? Prepoyando mami Musa emi wa fa covid manso
16: eh nana
1: nana papa ba ko ba ko fami e kwa ba
16: po na ye ye mbi sa se de no hotie titu ni be condition no akoti sey
1: kure kura ne sa
15: okay fam okay one
16: ya se mu nana ya se mpa because last week said that no case I say cry the we in BP near the Adina.
1: Your
16: Excellency, all sir, sense the no
1: dey. Madam Roma, ya chew near
9: COVID
1: mo.
9: COVID Ghana.
16: Say nana say last week for yando di jawo say enka hu mama lo di na mano.
1: Mama.
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1: 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And then a quantity. What page four?
9: Page four.
1: Page four, you know. Yeah, Mammy, quantum, quantum, come away. Me and Casame bra, poor young dog. A wild muscle, you know, and the treatment. Mamma, mommy, watch it.
0: Now, come in with you, too, boo.
1: Number four, dear.
0: Hey, that's all right. What called you? You are from Padia, and send me through. And you're
1: for me, rock of it, Juma. Sese ye kan sen wa be fie ana ye da su kurekura no
0: akwa me ye ahun system e ba mi bi kind of was papa pa wa se mi ba ye em se dudu wonu aka ho ase mu bia ba wo de o fe de puma ti brenti wa sai afre bia mu a o fe se hu dia e ko ja mi sure papa pa bra kwa me o ba ko fi juma da su da mu o
1: Day,
0: what them we march at the new idea of fair every papay hole.
1: Abra now, okay.
0: I brought some. Send them 2 weeks to prepare. Ah, or corner, what? That's the way I go by it. You saw my nephew intensive care now, a local Lebuno, at the Naco Cardio Center. Maybe I command a home and terminal. The honey idea of a coffee I got to see. It's what I hope.
1: Pose if we can wish you
15: okay, FM. Okay,
0: I think I want from you, Papa, what is 76 years? Back of our work of fortune and say, the whole town of years are funny for me. That's how some way they cover him.
1: And then you know, 65 million Ghana cedis. Na lawyer for can say one dia kwa call to say I'm very bail no conditions in the mano and na dear be in echo.
0: Rapa me 65 million Ghana city. The city can 650 billion and yeah there are 2 months of coffee tomato. Now fair lawyers in Ibia dear on the acquire lawyers, a lawyer I have power. I was in Kau Casey Iwemata. No, I go to a secret two ways. Where your fellow are you? We are working on it. Sand walk at you. And a papa is
1: working, a idea working on.
0: And I mean, Tiano. Because I have somebody at the lawyer, Mamma. O go to a secret, I can't walk for 2 ways. O go to a secret, I know for 2 ways. Sand or somewhere. Where your mother and your accountant? And we'll go for both of you. I don't say we are working on it. We are working on it. It is here. Who calls is here now? One day we are working on it. Turn up a friend that's with them. To me, what I mean, I said, what? We feel lawyer, be a mere mechanism. Mere mechanism. Work of from a minute. We are working. And I just say, you are working on it from 2 weeks now. You are still working on it. All right.
1: Now, apart from we are working on it, you know, how many Raymond and can say, Raymond, said you tear crap, papa, bet me a woo. Go on chair, walk over chair, about 20 years. Into a dama, who papa mobile, a yadania, sir, some yabaco quarter could be, and a yadania, coffee, yanny.
0: Papa, I'm going to answer a general budget and about yourself, couldn't work out for you. Maso kwa wiki maa yi na bwaje sebo wa nipa 76 years
17: We want to ensure what you say, Funo, and you want to say when you never pay over to my wall. What you want to pay for a bedroom? I just said, I could tell off in some of my show. There's a profane if you be out with you defending the home. What you say? And then, may I walk on and say, Bravo, me.
1: Baby, I remember what you're doing, Crano. Now, he has not been charged.
17: Yes.
1: And the young man in court. In teacher said, Obi, I am finding court to Nina Samuwa. No, no. He, that person is presumed innocent. It's the union, the entire Chinese are all offenses are bailable. Pedi Martin Pebusso, and the court Supreme Court, no Supreme Court to the ruling by it. Tia, then I am trying, sir.
17: I'm not saying that, okay. The matter, someone to do. Who can be here once and at your pen word yet? What you are, you are the affair to so. Now, friend, would you mean child who are letters? They are not here, they are near the young, not at day. At the end, I would hear people pay war. Of intensive care units, I'm a single cardio center. At day. That's a who over 1 hour, the other make more than that. Adam, and there was someone. The black army, I will go come dinner, and I'll leave my lawyer, super moi. We are working on it.
1: No, I'm not working. No, so I'm more working, say.
17: Ah.
1: Because say I'm more probable further.
17: Yes. I was saying, we didn't go court. From what I know, we must force him to take the man to court. And no, the whole lawyer will be here. Now, the figure man, we are working on it. Figures, you know. And back for once, the proper way, yeah. But for one city, we are condemned. We are told condemned when you are said to condemn, you are told and you are said to eh? If you ever want to be grab a very ya. Oh, ya. Oh, it's well, lawyers in Ancassa, Ghana, Ancassa, a lawyer for the ground, sorry. No more come, woman. Then let's challenge the state institutions there.
18: I'm gonna say, say that you will be within 48 hours, you know. I want to get in the court. The fact is that what this bail condition has to be to know doesn't mean it's that you should still keep him.
17: That it doesn't mean enough, somebody must take it to Supreme Court for proper interpretation. Then you know, what the owner of a friend is saying, bail condition has to be to know, or to be free with custody. No! But the principal witness is that which will be within 48 hours, you know, to go court. And yes, no. It is a fear what you mean to be a condition now. Oh, Fanny Cocotana. Then I said, what for Philip? Why the Anna? What you mean for Philip? Bear condition now. Does that mean that case now? And oh, Fanny Cocot to be a mother. What is that?
1: Opposition, a beer can be a tear will be a. And we are saying, be a bad power, a me out here.
17: Papa, may I say?
1: See, a black coffee, one in a new. Enkoye se bia ni yule fi se bia sabra omo abem o kan bi bi tie opposition fo a omo se yene se okay dum de montwa mbi emra ye ba e be mia ne hwa amane hu ade
17: ba kofi ankasa wankasa se wo wo abem nyina me ne na ne nam wanka bibia na djuma e di ma no santo ya e di na kofa amane abreni
1: Well, Mamma, they are a was. Hey! Says a party for us all your day.
17: And even a bit where you're back, Rabbit.
1: Party for all your day.
17: I know, Rabbit. And don't feel where I'm to me from my view. Then I know me by, you know, I feel the homo is very coming, cut them when you are there. It is somewhere across the back of me. I'm from the democracy as soon as that's it. I want your mama, I think.
1: Timmy Nakasa.
17: Me call, tell me bank cry.
1: Oh,
17: me bank cry.
18: Nano Fiat and Riman Cabot, Nan, who are Papaya and Mobo, and were down fast.
1: And I did you one a minute, Biane.
18: I sent you and Cran only Manuel. And you know, when Father Diane Eba Hospital, and as your nurse, if we at the theatre, the Numa, Nadi, who do not want to meet him inside the DNC. I'm a teacher, Papa, yes, to tell you, I said, and the nurse upon the area, no, Adi.
1: Aye, so where do you, Yamia Daruma, your among five chain to Ninsan and Idi?
18: There be a man, you know.
1: They catch a who's a canon, you'll be called hospital, sir, would them Pemquana Sandy, Hanko for Goosa.
18: Let me, there were back with two or very old, and they are almost here anymore. Who come on near besides the whole corner? They are, we never see people. It's almost you are more born in Mumbai.
1: I'm not concerned about a former by a demonstration, and that's
18: saying I said, my back, Kumasia, Mine and Kumo for Mufremi, Tadia, Yadea or Mabucha Penino, and Sanfata, and Tom Pesso Moya Yetrevi. 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
18: 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What I say, I want to say, what is the carry out to be able to have any students to say, while far ma unyano, while finding cocon, while finding yam radiano, and at the old pen out the yano, to be there, back from another kind of. So, new ones, what the eye, a castrano, on my next Tuesday, on my home, on my swayawa, I am to a hat. What I say, on my swayawa, yes, to a ewa.
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16: e nana. Yes, I'm on. Now, let's say, or so a cockadu. Then the cockadu. And they are Akuma once a moon. And I can do the Akuma once.
19: Yes, sir.
16: Now, another leader, the worker, Telumina. What about the Wilson be woman, Yakata Fatosum, yes, sir? Quabri East, Mansi was a sentimental. Bro no e dey meduma 17 year old final year student bi awo Asantewan Senior High School na nana nche nso ya toto ye ni agrada adwudwa ye no eku no ya na nana kata yi ama no bonse eme nso no to no na boy ni mobile phone wo low battery. 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I deliver the worker to any bon woman.
1: Nana, ya are almost here for saying you try near maybe you are in this year. 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
16: Oh,
19: Nunia Samuel.
16: Sanatin,
19: Nunia Samuel, no charge you phone, or sat at the Atari Wafun who ye call.
16: Nana, I am sure to.
19: Oh, my car, oh. Kasa ya muntio, muntie.
16: Mwem de zuo to kwa baby a glass o kwa mpeze me jina hon.
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0: oh
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2: E de asem ko ade e call nko an na ntimi ntwen. Eh? O.
0: Wo.
2: Oko o.
1: Yanko.
2: The New Republic, the Democrat, no, and I'm that so genuine. I felt also do nine. And now, which are brands here, Blacko, Black Sheriff, new funny, at the other two, I say. Say, well, fashion, I say, well, dear, children come on. Now, we are done. Tell us all Ghana Music Awards and the one, any artist of the year. Now, a banner, Sano, a brand here, not to the boise, a true chat, send your mediano, a city, the video, be a come on. And in a performance, we could not stage not well performing. Problem there. But I call Jesus. Oh, Jesus. I'm only. Big man with the ball on me. I watch your face. I see the hope and it dawned on me. Everything could have been lovely. But I'm not. I'm just another guy. Just another guy.
1: Some don't stop, man. Missing an abelim.
2: I doubt.
1: So don't so ma. So no so ma. She adiana abelim. Abelim.
0: Nana ni yumba yenu. Nana.
1: So uza ayas ah. So so ma. Start.
2: Hey. Nani anka to eh? I know that the traveler kweku the traveler cry.
1: Eh.
2: Anu su de feja anu.
1: Eh, bembra ko. Na se obey post bi se Blacko ni identity na so na how identity fa. Akokro o nkwa na akunto kwa wonyo.
0: Na na da bi identity ni yade ade.
1: Nyumuno we are woni identity
2: hey
1: what
2: Blacko
1: the ultimate boy ani eye me ya bo fraban
0: me we ma gbido
1: ma ba min ke be fie en wa ma fie an nan nan we ma gbido wa we wa gbido die na obi boni nia
0: ah nyum na na na person career ba ku yi ade song yi.
2: Yeah, let us one.
0: I don't know if I did it. I didn't know.
2: And when they go, could they travel or no?
0: Debut.
1: I didn't know. I believe.
0: Debut. Hey. Yeah, the traveler. No. Where you need this song be? I'm say, about the man. Said produce a bio. Said Deben.
1: Some close your yam, man.
2: Some close. I doubt.
1: But then no shot. I break. Ania, enu ni e song be nu.
2: Wo de eha mpese nka wo to do baby kura na ye hu.
1: Oh, nana.
2: Don't go so.
1: Oh, sanity.
2: Oh, I doubt. Oh, version we de mu kura ya. Eh, nka ni am twe kura ye.
1: Ti, se mi version ni nya, wo version ni ye de.
2: Na se me de na matwi.
1: Do say.
2: Eh, problem there. Better call Jesus. I'm
1: only.
2: Bring him under the ball on me. I watch your face. I seen the hope and it dawned on me. Everything could have been lovely. But I'm just another man. Just another. Uh-huh. Obsessed to my moron. Consent to my liberty. Rushing the flow. I'm not gonna lie. There's a change in my energy.
1: And I did see a Bible quotation. It's 20.
2: Davios. At least, me to me, I'm a little bit of a crowd. I'm from it to me, I'm a little bit of a crowd.

0: It's our new way.
1: Of my motivation.
0: A new way I want to. Nana. Any new way, dear in there. Anyway, any. Oh, but draw a di. I'm your music, John. I'm gone. Can you in some way?
2: And I went to the busy music.
0: A sway can they wait? Every day can they win it? One fine yawn woke up.
1: I saw offer, and you mean you now so a cassatre adasa.
0: Who dear woo twist?
1: Sacrifice, dear no. O say,
0: so be better.
1: O say, meant to so be better. Problem there, no. Problem there. Better call Jesus. I'm only. Big man, no, the ball on me.
0: I'm only.
1: I'm only. Big man, no, the ball on me.
0: Big man, yeah, man. Big man.
1: Big man, no, the ball on me. I watch your face. I see the hope and it dawns on me. Everything a sacrifice. Affordable.
0: Okay, then. Son, yeah, man, Michael Jackson. Eba habeto nyuma di wa chekura bo nyum chibom nyana nana.
2: In construction. No.
0: Ba wo se no suya Michael Jackson asa no.
2: Yeah. Yeah.
0: Work no.
2: Mu work no, that's right. O se bi kura o TGM o no.
0: Nana e. Wen im se Michael Jackson. Winnie Nippo Siano. James Brown.
2: Sir.
0: Yeah. The near my baby, the 10 in this saying, now James Brown. And
1: wow.
0: I didn't dare become.
1: Wow, dear, wow.
0: James Brown. On about, I feel good.
2: So good.
0: Na osua eye ha ba Michael Jackson ninyuma ya depa ya dey nana
2: nana eye me de black or white
0: say
2: pa nana
0: what is he wearing is black or white
2: nana DJ
0: what is he wearing is black or white
2: W.
1: Way of a version.
0: What's it, your channel? Black and white.
2: No, what's him? Eh, or admonish you, yes, Munipay, and I say. It doesn't matter, send the panier to tomorrow, and I send the panier in the pacoco. We are all one.
0: Yeah, one hand in the cool school, eh?
1: No, cause me to no.
0: And I was like, in construction. It's a wrong minister in construction. I watch an Italia. Chibum in construction. Are you as I would hear a summer boy never?
1: Yeah. Now, if I hear some rap boy, no, you croquet your pow.
0: Look it up.
1: Mrs. Sasson, you have yet to
0: watch Italia. Yes, I number this.
1: Oh, yes, I mean. When you and your man, those days, you know, your copapping, not a general soon, you know.
0: Yeah,
1: papping.
0: Nana ena ayi cool and the gang so am na boss am be yi no
2: ah jangrofo na
0: ba kra ha na musa sa kra fo ni nyumuto oh momo bo say am say holiday na say dey be holiday
1: sunday
0: holiday adwuma s ne di kan s di kan je ti me holiday.
2: Nana,
0: yes.
2: Nana, on 25th June, this so Anna, all my back will crow.
0: Ah, oh, Papa, you need another.
2: The apostle could just have a making.
0: Oh, me Papa.
1: Papa, maybe I've been many times. No,
2: hey, as I wait on with you. And then I don't work on ways yet.
1: Sit off a design into
0: it. Why, you say, you know, Madame, we have any armor. Your child, you know, would you go shimmer bear 1 month? And now say public service, ni civil service. We yes, I summary this dismissal. And you wouldn't be aye. O shim sana oba unza assemble ba e da obeba no no a she t-shirt no a pull bia kan no so a she t-shirt black me and sana o motio the headmaster ne ba ya o pia no a susu headmaster me papa o it only papa so wo da da wonya trouble bia ne papa be wusisi ya oh aya me and my papa apostle professor doctor
2: emeritus
0: oh ebe ye na ye
2: na
0: abi manso ma
2: June 25th
0: okay. Ati ana mo fa ba ko
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0: anasa
1: Obi awa ke ye die sisi a egusu a yesu. Ti black odie no. Eno no.
0: Se om ye nte was I wish my mom Mariama is here.
2: Oh.
1: Edie.
2: Oh. Nipa nenyum. NBA mo bonu America man mu a ajidi. Ye bonu nyum wa se wo ni identity.
0: Ne wa identity wo.
2: Eh nana.
1: That's him ne so die.
2: Oni identity ni onya.
0: Black asuma ade se so no so. Wo fa ban black shebi, o shebi na ne de ne wa. Te bia
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1: Ya Judy.
2: Also
1: on
2: to me. Oh. Oh. Oh.
1: Yes. Oh. Oh. Oh. Oh. Oh. Oh. Oh. Oh. Oh.
2: Oh. Oh. Oh. Oh. Oh.
0: Nutrition. Broccoli. So only identity. How now will be a fa? Hey.
2: Nana de.
0: Ah, oyo. Yeah.
2: Yeah.
1: Oh.
2: Yeah.
1: Ah.
2: Oh.
1: Oh.
0: Eh, me ba jo muntie. Die yensa kefi, ona mo ko bi juma, aloya fo ni se. Ni be conditions no nana ya very no na vary ya very no but your winning baby ya very no could do from 65 to 30 million
2: hey
0: 30 million na make an eight it was can 300 billion
2: hey na na na mi bi ta se yoko se wo mu chi obi a enti se police fo di ya se nipa ne ni kwa to dem more than 24 hours
0: yes enti ano no before 24 hours just all the court court
2: no mo fa na court court e
0: acho 30 million this will be our jeopardy worth that amount to
2: now the banjo so am ya ba be bi cha se ko nya scan when the year say jeopardy no and no so what the bebem
1: we so mostly ya na landed property
2: madam kachro
0: nya so the bedu na the duo wudu wa omo the be ko lands commission nya value die no
2: This am be yampa.
0: Come here. Yeah, yeah, yeah, yeah, yeah. $3 million and over.
2: Hey, be a moon.
0: Tell me the man pointing a boom.
2: And I didn't know what kind of that.
0: Minimum for me, I'm 3 crowns for minimum. By as well, you need to be nasty. Now, you know, sir. Oh, Bap is here, Manua. Once I said, so the men can. Men can, no, just be out the bottom bear 5.
2: And a bomb is, you know,
0: at a sitting.
2: Nipa ba ko pele ebedi.
0: Na bomu e ni ko.
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0: 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So odi na esan ye di so fi na esa.
2: Ai, enye e mortal. Ai.
0: 30 million what am I here girl? E ti se. Yo nana omini bonsu no. Ko fa ne nka sebra 30 million
1: Hey Anya e ibra o wa America do be ba die
2: Wo
1: Okay Wa ne die na ji se wo bank
0: E fo yagba
1: Wo pe pe
0: Bam bo na
2: E gum
0: di ka to ye no
2: E gum za dam we say no
0: E gum za dam we say no
1: Onye de nko ihun popro wa no ma
0: Ko swabra All these two shall pass
2: Oh, it shall pass away It shall pass away
0: Fancy you was in Yinala Bobazi.
2: Bobazi, Bobazi.
1: Obochum.
2: Hmm. Yinala Bobazi.
0: Nana, $5 million to cry a citizen is cacatro.
2: Eat Nana. Wabodo.
1: Tarocodo.
2: Hmm. Fancy you back on your cup, church of what? A blue moon.
0: Nana, winya ya. That's who all my catch you.
2: Mm hmm.
0: Did you say? Hey, and I'm a young cop.
3: Well, I thought I was going to
1: say, serious,
4: okay. Okay.
1: So, no, any pan home funnel.
0: What's it?
1: No home funnel. Coffee gun and a home funnel.
0: Bra, my kid.
1: Ofa na me kasa no humfa no.
2: Hmm.
1: No humfa no.
0: O kasa last 2 years in
1: me. Kwanse kro nya.
0: Nya me nko a.
2: Na me nya me nko e ntia ma ne so ti pa o.
1: Hmm. No, David.
2: Oh.
1: E mo bo pa o.
2: Hmm. 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
0: Enko eye lawyer. 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
5: ba no do so
0: ampo mbako ode ye
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5: okay kwa me message you be here here for am te and correct na am te asemo we by e di kan kasa Now, Obeka, I dare we see. I think almost depending on Tuesday into Wednesday and Ajo. And Omomano, bill 55 million with three sureties to be justified. Now, I mean, it didn't come on here in Ajit from said. It's another way of telling the man that they will not be he will not be granted bail. Because knowing very well that he cannot meet these conditions, won't mean because they granting a bill. It's on Thursday, court. We are in China, and a court. They file our court. And so the Tuesday, and a court, argument for the reduction of the bail sum. And the court adjourned it to an appeal for the ruling. You cannot pay your court. The court and the court so as about 30 million. Slash about 30 million with sureties.
0: Sika 30 million. Question and kofobi san se. The amount involved. Edu 30 million a year can cry baby yes slashes wabidui.
5: Mami, what's answer a question, a very important question away this. Now what's discussion at the echo in our staff traps in a year eton 6 million. And I'm confirming 3 million, I cut 3 million. And no muna honorable Kofi Juma Edifio. Nimpa, I said, of course, the subscription. Kofi Juma time, no, uncle. One quarter subscription. When you see one of course, the subscription, and I yoke of what's it, a course of financial loss to the state. Now, for me, the interesting part of this whole conversation is that this was what was going on Yoko. But you could do cotton. After you almost say millions of Ghana cedis, over 100 and something million. Financial loss to the state. Some investigations. Some way. I'm not talking about Kokramba. There is no paper. There is nothing. And I'm so busy in court. You see, about the bail application. So, yeah, sometimes the court is weak with the figures. Figures now. You go on a prosecution. Or investigative body. Do we miss a sweet court? No. You see, in this case, you know, the number throw our court and they say. The investigation, it goes into millions of dollars, hundreds of millions of dollars, into 65 in the Kramodi channel. In some of the kind of court, no, and of course, an appeal case, bail here, young friend here, it's not a means for punishment, young friend punishing it. But on the other hand, so let's all share the amount involved in the whole conversation. In the court, if you know, also consider the VR 65 is too harsh, but it will give prosecution the benefit of the doubt. Now, slash about 30 million. If you have a court, it's not here, but about 30 million because after the for the first time in court, the amount involved is in millions of dollars. And a lot will be a question, they said, a bottle glass factory in a the conqueror,
0: thanks. Yeah, no, no, no, baby, sir. Now, 30 million. No, no, money, baby, I'm betting your sass stress will be you.
5: Kwame, sir, if you baby, court in a international or Kasaya, here the name in the court better so cry. And so, according to court, no, cracker than any minimum. And in summer, you go for a canoe. The amount involved in the investigation, you know, it also, you see, it will give them the benefit of the doubt. Now, what is so? About 30 million. Come, you say 30 million, you know, it also. I will share the kind of the matters involved. Any glass factory, you know, you say, she knew. Now, you say, financial loss to the state in millions of dollars. I mean, wait. It is very difficult for anybody to understand, but this is how what we are faced with, and this is how they choose to do their investigation.
0: Well, at this point in time, now, mo pe bail e dia mama client no from look of things no 30 million Ghana cedis onya avenue bi oho
5: Kwame Sesia no before yebeko court and pay for no na adofo eni nkofo bebre aba se omo baba gwa nti mi fi se at this point in time no 30 million we will try our best and do something about it. Otherwise, we may have to go for further review. But at this point in time, you know, this is what the court has said.
0: He said,
5: Adichie Yana, yeye arrangement ma ne ko hospital. Jeho na wawa throughout. Ewo, I mean, in this whole conversation, wawa hospital. As we speak, adatu wawa hospital ha.
0: Wodi o adam ma me ye nyan ne waha bibia ne e bedi nkomo.
5: I mean, that's it. I mean, come on.
0: Counsel lawyer Akon. One of the lawyers omutwitwaje onwo Maxwell Kofi Juma na wadin ho afri adwamu nana ya ko duro no
2: na metiaze
0: ye teacher bi wo pe wabo wa wesa any spelling kra spelling
2: ah teacher no
0: Ana oh se spele.
4: Man is out how now what done with you.
0: Nana, what you guys expect? What must you say?
4: Now when you same thing, Jireno.
0: What is spele as your card is the same thing?
2: No, just very day.
0: So, as a open minimum,
2: it's barely kidding with you, baby. I don't know.
0: Oh, how cannot be a human?
2: You, baby, I don't know.
0: Nana, your friend, my radio, I was saying, I'm going to get a money show president of the Lamy Purdue, and I'm going to show you me. Mote. Ohima Buahin Kesi Bakun Kwadisi Gaga Mutinenka Ena Motsati Oina na kwamia munka Peni Gunsa Osi Yiswaye yi abain amanye Ane rig medin yin abisi Yamamu yina munitia Ojimi enyado Yakramu

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And today is your birthday. One special person in my life. Today is your birthday. Today is your birthday, wifey. So let me say happy, happy birthday to you, Mary Martha. My beautiful wife. Wherever you are, God bless you and you with everything you need to go through this life. Wifey, now sit down. Anyway, I would that chilly. 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So once again, today is your birthday, wifey. Wherever you are, enjoy your day to the fullest. 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Today's your day. 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Enjoy your day to the fullest, yeah?

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And it's real name is Mohammed. It's Mala Sharif. His name is KK Rasta Blacko. AKA Swagger. Chasing those. Just ended reigning artist of the year in Ghana. What this one, they call this one Popstar. Once again, something coming from the reigning artist of the year in Ghana, Swagger, KK Rasta, Blacko, Boris One, Popstar. My name is Enrinian and call me DJ Youngboy. As I always tell you, the most expensive gift in life, you know, sir, I'm a pop star. Itself is life. 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Once you're alive, you can afford everything. 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
1: 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Sasso and now Burkina Faso and Penny for a quack was shell so for ya, washing me and then after Sukia was some so. Nancy Munianti, of course, in ye.
2: Good evening, I'm Mr. Ombeso Momini Pam, Baba Sakusianico. 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Yeah, I man the coffer to Montus, you know, a free Burkina or the bar.
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1: 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kra na no farmer service center no 24A2 and Hong Kwino. E Baba we say what the egg processing center e Baba Kahu and Noba Bua Amane or my Ghana Poultry Farmers no or yeah Jumadi Wienas and Kokona Sha said the e Nanko Siana e ba and me boy and so ye benya baby ediagu.
2: Your farmer service centers na and your for poultry. 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
4: 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fast omo the share at any mu then a call then a buy then the go see ye where ye then where ye then a essence can be fire one but coisa judicial body and a judicial body to say maybe administrative committee our hospital hall and a disciplinary committee our medical and dental counselor organization yeah, Dr. Diano, among the alliances, and me, Eddie Juma, and I never said me to free council. Our most of my next Diana, me to Diano, alliances or the Jumano. Among our processes, I had to go through. And Sana, almost me established, he said, Edia, we do you know, you're going to talk, and I say, I am no essay, doctor, and our next one, or me lawyer, Echo, I'm to my friend, I'm to my no. Na cross examination to say yeah no court no. That name in the court no. Any we are for whom you have fair hearing, due process, transparency, evidence based approach. Sam Yamano, you now cost you, and some of what you are, SP for, and I'll get you SP for there. Way, you're done for, and yeah, it's already to know. Sam process, you know, come in now and go through, in tea, a poor Anna, you did it there, like an essay or Moshe, now or more a damn cacra.
0: A rough and pong, and to we were how I'm more. Ewo mo juma efo ni bia yebu o mo fo ne to nchen a committee report ne bae no mojitum
4: bae last no bebre na na o mo kan o committee no findings and recommendation no answer na committee be adjuma so ano

0: social development and to know for me I think baby a kick up on and the wish baby a free bar. I think it's about time and what says about your policies and same one. Yen fany political gimmicks.
1: Na and what you know and we are Leonard, what I said be there to ja. Se Bresson, say a fabambo for you mumwa, ye mumpin for kwam won ye jumana send ye se send yam brafata. 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Umawira polisi ajuma ikumi.
0: A person now, you said during political campaign, no, a door, sir, ye buy, ye be foul police, and move, can any bonnie so, but an America said, ye near man yourself and free mo. Na ye near him for sem and free mo. Na ye near as of for sem and free mo. And maybe the bar, a be very difficult for your police service and security agencies you know, to have any credibility. Because at the end of the day, no, it's right, a war, my mono, a yes, sir, sabi, the midi, nyamnansa, manansa, me yen. The police bemwa and now say nina is anima is when say we bring a bit frame through a info semi as of semi politicians in general. A ma ubuo a wasenka ye nyawo ye security agencies more nanse ye police service no as what it
1: ne kwakwa mu no opinion yi wobo police adwumekwa ba so ni titiri no won san hene say free say asem unity want na won to so na inspectors mienu yi ya so won pechi. No, I said the criteria PM wanting so. No, I did two Ghana for you know. I'm saying Kenya come and find to you. I'm not sure you ever go up on so. Was any kwa so ano no. Na say you kwa no police is saying you PM what if you don't want to move the tradition. Then I'm saying one born out sunjui mera. Out sunjui ba. I prefer to do an a police as you may call them. Was this Sam saying Kenya say no. Any any kano no. Ni na ano kahubi. Eko basa ano watching. Ni pa ne beka se boche ya kadai. Nto kwa neja be farme. What qualify you? Unqualify you? What say wofano? Ni na mo no stress. Sense mi sa ano. Na ye beka na ye dia fa kwen fa so ne fa nipa munyuma mu a ye nka ne ye na nipa no nya ne ho ntiase ye o qualify ye be fa on qualify a ye mfa wo na tese nyina na tumi aboa na ne kokora mu no wose police o mabom ho moden.
0: If you see it's no punishment, you know, any severe, then serve as a deterrent to serve or more macancer. Say, we are a part of security agency, not so within your man's own say, yeah, not so minor and running such so more. And there will not be any fear nor favor to discharge the necessary punishment that needs to be administered. Into the young finance, she has to be an infamous way into the people. I give you about to say, at least, you know, about say, you know, me team, no, and yet, Katasumo, so on, because on your constable or your inspector, into you know, that means that we're working for certain amount of years up building confidence and likeness among certain clouds. But a year and home cancer at least you know all my name one month look at a zona at least you know almost me expose it and you know any good news for your security agencies
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0: 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Se dia kwaso ho ne ye papa. Me call ho a about one or more to you and register and air to ballot paper so and ye unique until be an emoa to be cotto. Ubicra to be cotto 5, Ubicra to be cotto 6, not the Friday no Jose, media matto 6, media matto 4. Now we know that a quitia candidate in the be a more waiting as a young to a mosaba or a quitiomo. But ya qua quafunk or for nipper crafts will be a frost bomb pine as bomb pine no a what a half. 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Ye party ni neck member. 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Tumi ben na ye wose ye be bisa se. 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Yes no. Ye ya party mba. Mimi assistant secretary. Penny Bakwan on so on or so or your former parliamentary aspirant, El constituency. Ain't he Odika or Dibisa say register your day to Aban Ewahi? If a police phone is corroborating, Ebisa register your day to Aban Wahi. And my son, a register be any hope. Ain't he Obia Kuma? No, Betu. Obia Kuma, not Obetu. And I'm say, or more twin a son, a comma a fafobi, it is not on my dean ah or motivo. The basano. Aye busu aye di anu baba e would MP na ena pinche si ye omo a omo contest ni bi a na enko mom no omo enso de frame na pinche e course na ballot box at the baby na we the baby police 422 e ma omo discata crowd no ena afedi omo ye say abato no emba so ya twa sensen age say an appointed time a 24 e be sese. It's not the sea, no. Register, I am found to have been seen far away by.
1: Now, register never here.
0: Register never here, the minute were here. From 1st March to 30th March, that period, I'm devoted to what's a party devoted to what's a young fan compiling names, and it's not the church reading. Say, no, no, they're not Waba. The VA and the police station for VA, you know, I'm not in our constituency offices. And the minute can say, register in our constituency office. Ah, as I said, you're dispatching and my various police stations. Now you're just the Twaba. And so now we're three, what dear? Almost see a show, you're winning, you're showing him, no one better. You're showing him, no one better. You'll be crowd on Twaba or constituents walk around to me back, no one better. And then the performance, you don't want to be in there, you go for 15 seconds now.
1: Bye. You're a bind your constituency officer by the same name, Bedu Tepa, what three honour, went to me in us on Twabe.
0: That dear woman is there. 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And no, me no can watch on radio. See, if you exercise in the inner. yɛba ho passing penimfoɔ nso ate sɛdeɛ bɛyɛ a deɛ ɔyɛ asobrɛkyeɛ no yɛbɛtumi atwe n'aso because asɛm a yɛka no sɛdeɛ ɛsi kɔyɛɛyɛ no yɛ mu bia ne yɛwɔ hɔ no na akɔyɛ 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
17: Gambling, when you're true, into trying to wash a year more. And you're my one, I won't deem fear doing watch it. Gaming Commission of Ghana, Ajin Kratuyatum.
18: Sheesh. Since you need to do, I don't want to go back away.
19: Ago.
20: Yes, Bramu.
19: Hey, what have you been doing?
20: A juma or no quiet, I know now, or so crab body pains are all from when you grow.
19: Eh, no crap.
20: And a man once you did me and na poswa manu. And it's how the original how hot and then sano.
19: Media Mikonia speed dot spray, and in the gel, and I'm this spray baby, I am yano. Few minutes, ya jome.
18: K. What is speed dot again?
19: Your friend speed dot spray, the gel and so on. Your pain release spray, and over the counter medicine sellers. Also, chemist, and what they are ba, Arabraka, Okaishi, and Okumasi. Yeah, friend.
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23: 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What? I'm a first such yammy. Mujem no, no, no.
24: What's your pepe?
23: Hey, oh, what's he? With dear men person, if you rabbit con. Hey, if you're right, what do you call sorry about? I'm ready. Momo, sorry. You're a vampire. I'm ready, Casuwa. What? It was a so bad shower crab, I can put winya. When you put the sanitary cotton, this way chocolate drink. When in the year and a ma, Edin Suicia Tribianum and a pa, no via, was had the Asha Frigium, Wamako Scrupon, was had by the Yanum, and Impress and Yanka and the Tashumupa and the Aerocre. The few rabbits here, and a pa deal, a rear deal, and a red dear monomacodo, Mamma, Namuvia Masura Cotras on them say, Ye Cosumira.
24: Mr. Nadia, I am late in some Yankee cabin chef here. We are your
23: cosmopolitan.
24: If you are, what if you are a light, we know what type of bounce you have. What was he can and a fuck this way chocolate drink? And I'm not
23: sure. May catch you a plane, a plane. Said this way chocolate drink, you know. Met me out to be pan, a son of the air, some washing. A demian is here, no, she has a mint. Send me bufura, but not a bag, mua, bag, mua. What?
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1: FG, a JD in Kratui atum.
2: Kwame, me yaw, wow. 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Nasun, I say, Buan or bon. Majin, one means yes.
3: Naso, it is simple, gra. Fanuko, why stone, dental, and high K. I ain't checking any man.
2: Oh, Jai Samen Yabrewati. Meba bona make as much as me fanuko eye care clinic.
3: No one knew, sir, and quadabu on moi. What is your inquiry in yan, if you any? Akwadabu. 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One what yen ye? So what tea any man as what yachri? A banisa, fanabra, why stone dental and eye care? Nay, you can move fan and you know, a hobby are, and tams ever near Sia Norman.
2: Ay, I am Pau, Nasakran Yadiano Eba and Monkaye.
3: Sab,
2: why do you say be a fine? Uba quana be a catch, no one say. Nasakram a sata say, one no momo jabroson, yes, yadiano. I am no momo yadiva.
3: Sabe pepe, unipa be a crano, afimu, one quare check up, a winning crano, and yen prin. Why Stone Dental and Eye Clinic, say, Faunu Abusuenina. Ebra, near Yanjumu, and from when he and was home. A hobbyano, Yabe, near Siano, at Yamamo. 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Yet, yes, I'm humano. Yajuma, Fonsu, dear. When you take, and two bar, Yabedo Felso. Why Stone Dental and Eye Care? Ewo East Legon. Yabe MTN Office Casino. Frey was 024-225-1983. And a 024-045-2992.
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0: 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And one way, no, it is all shot for fear one pump pump or drumming when one. Who wants to snap your womb? Worse, dear, but then my game for foo, papa be
5: a genie, and your fellow for fun of who be deep partners and said, oh, be didn't send your woman with your drew. And I'll pay any other draw for that.
0: Need foo fra, oh, fear, and me junk one.
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Your friend DJ Mauli, the governor. 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
1: obi e tru hofo
0: yes adintia
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0: e dey na sesa
1: akoy oya sro ya o
0: asa bi misru why na dey buy honest at here
1: experiences there be on say experiences and crow for a shame. Who says social media about pa? Aha, no, my cost will grow if you and no, my dear, no, yentin, and then you 18 metuni hofu, and I'm anam. Aha, I say, Menamba Cousin, Bakwa Bonte, who are the name ah, no, a year from Sada, yet a nominee, dear cosa.
0: I said, yeah, ma'am, and an animal. Social media ni ho nti omubu omani gunoma bebre so onya sho se social media ne say odon
1: social media en say ewo ne negative and positive impact
0: me ba to negative ni, no positive ni e den
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1: as a year worry every your system the dynamic can say yam hwe ya the next 10 years no e be you because adwuma ye ye ntia ni maya bebre di nkomo ene bebre empower you o pese ono be wo no be wo no 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
1: 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bio, and then all bano agenda on the team. As I said, oh, did you? As so to me, Channel Bills, and maybe Nami or area beam, and I buy will be an or try the army shop. Now, all of a sudden, me who knew you. To one time, you had to buy. And I'm sad, me who knew so were two. Every area moho. And I'm a boy, a lit area be. E won't cry her. A honour qua cotton. No can't rent. Let me say, ah, one room, and I would just amount to us. Hey, a honourable mamma, papa, and you go. A honourable, eh, auntie, a honourable, mamma, mamma, na honourable, dear. Bear my papa, Ben, one and beside, say, describe bear my papa. This description in I bear my, or better me, I talk, man. Yes, bear my, or better me, then I cut trips. Because or who ni said ne ho e fe or what the body or what color no enti ne nu kwan se obia be ma bia sebi ni nsansu na chi na mum ne ni bra bra bo no obeba ababa waste ne time enti no ni youthful time no opese onya bibi free mu what ni beauty ne I mindset o de ko date mu ni ne enti no it's a serious issue. When it comes to this issue, now for what I said, yeah, let me do in Kaka say, as I see a Maya man who say, and then a brabone ebono, obia any a bio baby. Now, now, Romeo, I'm a son, is he can't tell my only Debbie, eh, no, so all be beso pa, sheni pano, a suit, look out for character, and it dear dachi, a bet to me, a wow, nana, nay, I'll say dachi, and also, and then I make a social media yao. Your home crop be brahmini may be most started from zero. And my baby from zero. And then a memory be drew baby no. But who said or barney nyan a class bio? I feel no quack or pet, dear on gugu ye. The ref he said, eh, be a na and never we are gugua. A do my dear beginning or yet the boa war. And I draw one na stress at a fan no, accounting any moon. And ma wa wa ma account wa hojo. And then my money be break and be break a bomb abaso. Dan Meshe, yeah, papa. Yeah, yep, yeah, papa. Special
0: doctor for
1: doctor for make that bombing some me or Cassafan and me bombing some, sir. No, me ruri and my mother do a henna or more kaisa. I do be brain and kai ain't no or baby or no more. Nema, me a fe boom who da. To know the sire on etching a banafo. Say, mammy, my hair invest here, and no kita masters and no kita say, pedia. Or one way, as to be an adult, and also want the same educational background as a winning son, or what's any panel? A be an anchor or pay, dear or what, or no banner or stroke crack a crutch and a crown as a baby crana, or ban a beman bet me a ball banner. We don't look for those things again. And now, men, then dating acquire baby or why I say, or semi power the maker.
0: Etty, oh, yeah, sure say you bet me a correct this idea.
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0: idea anyway.
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The my hospitals are hoodoo in a nursing home restaurants are hoodoo. I fear Fiamu, your mirror of funny and cockra four. I'm going to four a mamma call office. I'm with the Momako, a mamma call, sorry, a mamma with the Momako program. Me pamucho disposable BB ebe buamo pa. Se o running mother care shop and now running a year

0504-993-0503-394-993. Missy number no swama. 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
2: AFC Chichinga Abba. 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Milne Eshas here. 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
1: Oh, really?
0: Nomi.
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1: That's it.
0: 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Na e de na ko. I teach you me went to me amba won.
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1: ah okay
0: ese me rashiko
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1: oh okay
0: na obi a lie pai
1: oh okay
0: me me de na iskasem.
1: Oh, okay.
0: And also, so need the business.
1: I know. Obi a papa mo no call. Oh, okay. I see.
0: Nti, sa na call. But me ready akadi ngina wo phone so.
1: Okay. Yeah. Me so sa. Me shebi wo phone so ana.
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1: 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Na ye do no cap so sa na ose ensam wa eko so no. 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My man starting free a ye acting ready. Commissioner, yeah, your friend is Sir Frederick Opoku.
0: Yes,
1: na man, no,
0: and do I know how?
1: Aye, mean your sign formation, na pa. Na many are general, because I always say this, and men can't fancy. Rent control, it is not useful to Ghanaians. A organization bakwa, mimi hune se, it is not useful to Ghanaians because yet ekromuha rent. The omo pe and omo je ye nim se rent ye se eni se bro 6 months and so if fear bi mo et Ghana ha omo je 5 years in na 1 year 2 years me pe dan e bi ukura se 1 year kura de omo nje na I say from 2 years going into mm. Be e ye ejuma aye ejuma aye ejuma na wo se se o se kan yina san kwa koma if you ra just say no consideration but say their man is say see our sorry even though say yen yen the permanent now or your acting no they are all you know me sha me who say juma na bi mo say bi o ye lie lie na che say yetimi ape position na man ya ama na ya permanent but me who say ya say agwo be da na be so a if you anopa enti the oyen dem me who say no your mama na chance obetimi aye juma e wo aha say e dia maye enti nana nensem wo oka ni nyina no wo ko eye hostel san wo do nana sika nkolei etia as hostel fees nana it is too much. Yet Ghana has a Bibiana as a fire ho and fire ho, but there's something we need to talk about. And yet too much. Sika would run him and call like it to 8 years for hostel finance, maybe a mobile daddy is she and decano. Or Musiko Mucha can also say school fees now 8 years or school muhono, I didn't hear. And then they pull bonnets more than semono. And Timania Fatu and also say, and ye say a Jumano, said an Emran at Siena deal, no so no, or Bashana Emrano.

0: Juma. Nana, could you believe, sir, we call a year Legon Horside now? Hostels be awa. You tia 7,000, 20,000. The AC womu, one in the room, 20,000 and above. 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
1: 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The man is ready.
0: 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Because you're Kuya Wagana, honey rent is some do. 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
0: 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Because 1999, and I mentioned that you say you bought who they will sell. Maintain, sir. It means so many FDA for a problem. It's more banned than that, and I'm going to share. Mark for a trophy.
1: I'm on for
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1: Almost sorry, restaurant Roman and Namho. Restaurant Roman and Nam, a moon himself, trophy, I airing it. Musa Deviana, trophy, no, dear Maya,
0: my dear Maya,
1: fat you will be all ton trophy, Kuma. As a restaurant, I'm over Kwam, Benya Bintino, Mona, and also Sasa, trophy, dear Munkochi.
0: Trophy, the movie
1: is my guy as a trophy, I am a day.
0: Debbie,
1: where am I? Can you buy in a
0: betty? Why, Nebetty?
1: You buy a betty? You buy a radio, Susu Cramma.
0: Oh, so na yansu gana for so we are the next one for action and come one, and I'm from Mukaku. Yan, you found Yashi cry. And to know more bania, more yen who said more bania, and pa, more stop your mamma ton trophy, no, because if it's going to help hurt a health na and a motion among bani, and as a motion among giant crop
1: for no more. And yet you say, 99 year the ban no torso. But still, the people are
0: selling.
1: They are not working.
0: Exactly.
1: FDA is not working. But beyond many do and umura. Restaurant takesie. Oh, and the umura was a sea. One banana or fridge, you know, and a wee fridge kunipa. And our fridge in the temperature and wool low. And a mumium kakrana. Sa, so on the aja. Restaurant
0: to the aja kakrana. I saw my tap. The
1: aja
0: crash from my tap.
1: So few are the monk, you know. And the answer is in
0: it. And see, Nana. FDA for almost on my banner and your monche, not Jumedia or some of your tight chin, you say, Nibremono.
1: A man for Tondo, Connie watching the Bairachi or Gatano, Ningin and Mumuchum.
0: Oh, Amotobi. Amotobi, there's a gun, I say, watching the same cigar and crying a
1: day. Once I'm forgetting, I'm not busy by Ren,
0: Annie.
1: Near Tori.
0: Yes, watching a cigar and we are then, see, I know no more pay. That is Ghana for you. Nana, it's a year free, a year FDA, so now you're quite any more. 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
1: 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for CN country say with MTN business I or that da yes and any papa no download my MTN app a good phone so na bibia enye kama mfama o eye 24/7 monitoring and afi obetumi adale *5060# *5060# na wajoni 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

0: Enti bullet sir, unam na se enwum we ye bobobobobo a e an de ne ba otim unam na otititite monwum ne sei na
1: oh a crime of anyama bebre I mean memories I mean dance for me out boy say oh bo sisi an crime a day I'm true my crime what I was going through that time crime of bb I me obo sisi a click me because this song I remember say sad time no na rough and small blue hitia na the koye business be ema me by zero so na my girlfriend be or la pass a chio ntino no single room be ena me shame de be a ntino ono na yedu anama me di na okwaju ma na eti one time we were on na ni mama ya then I started saying dance for me dance my baby dance for me dance my sing for, like I need JV or the man, and I composed that song and I wrote it. Oh, boss, is here, you know, I can't remember of that time, you know, the memories and everything. Yeah, so, yeah.
0: I know, right.
1: And you'll be out of the Maokai.
0: Yes. Now, and you'll be what you're feeling, lyrics, you don't remember?
1: Oh, no, I don't remember. I just say, be a bonami, but mink, it was my children, you'll be breathing. And I'm not active, I'm not performing anymore, so. I know it's hard for me, sir. But because I mentioned so I meet me out, but I never mentioned you because it's only a record label is negative.
0: Where jam our man say our
1: money? I am calling on to any account so sure. To you to want to.
0: Bullet, and you are same way. I know my woman on busa. Me on busa me said, dear Ben, the woman who intemoa. Every time be able to interview, be ano na a Romeo interview now, but tell them why.
1: Oh, yes, a same who's three for an stretch and when a new BBB new will be winning your way in a year. And one thing is, sir, some men know your interviewer like Utimi Busame and same beer like Mentio baby. And apart from Odoa, my mama was a brother, no, ne, Bibia, no, what Juman so. I'm also a big fan.
0: Nice one.
1: Me a big fan.
0: Nice
1: ah.
0: One.
1: We only me interview I go say like you bon come.
0: Sir.
1: Yes, it is. Apart from the relationship I with my brother and Juma na anka san. Say we one ma or my brother and the Batman man. It is Juma no so talent no so.
0: Yeah, when you Juma no ho.
1: Yes, they were all your Juma na every pepper. I need they were busa questions.
0: Yeah, me sure me.
1: Yes.
0: Yeah, me sure. Me no as I said the freshness in the bar na ba o.
1: Oh, bro.
0: Na say ni ehwe wo Ghana ni hu ko she.
1: Me ko she Sweden kakra. Me ko she Sweden. I think say I was going for just 2 weeks. But me could do about 6 months.
0: Wow.
1: I think say me wo residency or no, my residency or auntie. A woman make a renew, no, say no matter sense, I lost, maybe brain, you know. Now I said, me chant just last week here, no, the mommy, and I'm a bye. And then I'm in ya, we know, no, me try a ticket the next day, to me by Saturday. We are
0: nice, a dinner near your TJ, me nana be dream.
1: Yeah, we do gonna bed, we do fever, we the KLM, the bind, we do fever 10. Yes, you know.
0: Ah, and now Utimi Ba arena hono. Set me who?
1: Yeah, but
0: me anka sama who ba me who video and now shout it when
1: you say. Oh, I hold the man. Shout anka sama me ba. I think say na me team members na ba kun ede me car eko hunti na. I wanted to drive that car no so or conference center. Enti we do hold na vibe na hono. And I was like, "My question, bro, church, and then I said, 'Yeah, be me free prison.'
0: Yeah,
1: and you know that vibe, you know, it was so nice.
0: I get it.
1: And I made support to me artist say, 'Yo,
0: I know
1: where the shit, where the shit.'
0: The energy was too much.
1: Yes, I wanted her to win because so we need an encore, just on unkuana we. Ne, means so then kebe, I'll be the first record label. Ultimately, a mammy, you know, winning artist of the year.
0: Wow,
1: it's you know, Nami war interest on pass and can wait when the baby winning.
0: Oh,
1: yes,
0: now one winning. You know, are you disappointed?
1: No, I'm not even. I can't say for her to even get nomination in Pokran, a big win because we all know the Wendy Shea story. I mean, but never know be as he and you into saying, what Timmy. I do that pempen sona.
0: Climb be a drew.
1: No. I hard and everybody, most people know be a root man. It means imagine atum, they have accepted her now and they love her music now. That one alone, no, nah. Okay, next year I'll be winning next year.
0: Amen.
1: Yes, you think we're going there.
0: Before I beba award no so cry no. Dear Bena, Rough Town Records, Moye, only Wendy Shea, Moya, and Ney Wenya or Do from Ghanaians. The same people are maybe a Chemuna, Womu, Omu, Omu, Omu, Omu, Nona, Womu, Omu, Kanahon, Semi, Huru, Nokase, or Yadiano. Now, attend it, Abe or Do, Abe all love for Wendy Shea. Dear Namoya special.
1: I think, sir, I mean, Timinka, say, ye be a special, be a sir, because Niaye no one, no one, ye. Jesse say, right now, no more hands. About Jumanimo, like, we say Jesus, and so by, you know, and also the Nedia by, like, more hands are bad Juman, but then, near ye, na near ye, but ye, nya memre, and I do say, also be on ma, so almost push you, and I won't give you up, half, you know, they have no choice, no choice, because I say, you cannot beat that person till also join, you know, so at us, and like she's a hard worker. She they all see her. Juma say me can when they are someone who na I get a bit emotional because me name how do a Juma ni adena oh yeah no yes hard work oh yeah obo Juma tino nyame na ye.
0: Wow, the year under review, she's one of our best ever Ghana ha. In terms of say on one organizing the show,
1: yes,
0: or two kwan koji awards, international awards, or both shows internationally, or yado ye, or release bangers, like she overworked,
1: yeah.
0: Like me, yes, she was a juma we now, you know, a ma energy, where your mema energy partner when he shed the
1: yes, a mema energy because we don't have a lot of females in the industry because we a female, people don't know you have to work 3 times harder. Because a male dominated and Obano also boy Juma pa sana ya timia juatum, you know. Wendy sana, she's a female but mentally, you know, what was it? Only my man pimp something was or work even harder than the male because one work is at this part of our world, you know. It's hard to see a juatum.
0: True.
1: It's hard.
0: True.
1: Because also at that time now Wendy are hit Wendy no I hit pa but boy beat me ba maybe a one hit but it do say omo bukua charges no on je ne bia ya male artist no bigger than the female and then anyame adom no say say skaba ya adwen say some amount big money bia meto no ma yenge.
0: Wow.
1: Even in payment cry no say e do show sa ne ade aya no mutua me ma no e chen e ma no.
0: Okay. Yeah, who say artists be brave? A free or more international record label, no so. And maybe we can say when the international label be a or also. Or that's so label, no so. And as say, or no more contract now. End
1: it. No, or that's so.
0: That's so. No,
1: a rough time. I'm on a
0: that's good. That's good. Now, back to the award. This is the year, Yenya artist of the year, Chinyibia Mahon. Yeah, she dance. Say man focus. Oh, we dey chat house for movie. Na almost what busy as a did you vote? This year, say Bibia could dance smooth. Obia and she dance. Obia any problem? Obia and she dance. Mwaku tia Bibia one change. Obia taking you in good faith. Edie na ama this year, artist of the year, change Bibia mahu.
1: Yeah, I feel sir. I mean, one thing I am confront to as I say, once Obia ya nominate ni Bibia ni deserve. But just as I na you want your favorite to win. Me, I believe so. Obia a nominating if you deserve it. Isenka, Dana Hamilton a winning, yo, Medica a winning, yo, Wendy Shane a winning, yo, once you nominate you, no? Yeah, you deserve it. So I tell you, Senka, Wendy winning, Menacho Senka, did
0: the
1: Medica winning at the day, Maho. Obi obey winning without you be an Menacho said the day, Maho. But sometimes, Ayana and Grofford feels her own favorite also movie.
0: Yeah.
1: Yes.
0: Popular song of the year, so now man for Rutima aye when the shape I know so went to me and winning.
1: Oh, next year and so I be winning. Okay. I mean, once you have life for your music in there, bro. Just do the music. I was never on them. It's been there for 27 years. It's been there. Musicians are back call, but what in that so until no one is overborn home more than me Mekai, the first TGMA, Mekai the first Yeah, no. Me kai room cry me t-shirt.
0: First edition, no.
1: Yeah, sorry, first edition. Me kai room and I'm a t-shirt. But they are still there. My baby Tonyum, my Winnie be pain, but I'm that's all. The two artists are, said this year and one Winnie, and you can say a break you because artists need to be into depression because of, say, be one to me and Winnie award. No, award in the award, but for a day award. They've been doing it for 27 years.
0: Yeah.
1: So what we need this year, next year, what we need?
0: It's going to make I say, you can promise that he will be a nominee when we need.
1: Yeah.
0: But we'll acquire we need. Medica, he will be a winner.
1: On your best seven, we'll have a
0: But this year, on your best three or four.
1: Yes.
0: And you know,
1: our goal is that next year, when the baby winning artist of the year. I mean, this year, no be episode winning, but then we know ball.
0: Exactly.
1: We know say every day we work. So yeah. Next year, you'll be winning.
0: Yeah. And if I be brisou, kase, TGMA, said the na amount for a sum, na said the air de, na said the aura be one honey, said the I say nipa a puberino, yes, sir, who did not perform. Now say, I'm pa, a dear no sooner was here, I bet me ama, TGMA, and Nigiana or Mount Funiano, a bet me about back him.
1: Romeo, unser, may not mean Ghana, like I've not been in Ghana for the past 6 months, you know, but then, yeah. Me call on your me experience there and say and I send you me who here and say I don't know but then also I'm the Shatawale Babak. Wait me say if TGM for wait me ATM Futua. I mean I won't fire SM rather. Say run and a shatter no more. Shatter no more.
0: Oh yes, sir, ne bev dinner one and boama.
1: Yes, it's in a mama shatter room. I'm not saying say a moon she and I say but maybe you say I was here the shutter back. I mean shutter or a Ghanaian musician. I'm woman in kind of one funny mother. Shall be any memory of a crying funnel, but then and a crying America.
0: Obi Becker said with that shutter and I said top artist.
1: No, me in America I won't fa shutter rap back to the
0: why do you think say shutter
1: back? Oh shutter also SM phone so more BB or more career BB now you know domo kahwa Emma and your team yede. I mean we all need competition yade. So what I say and I mean say SM what the SM can and your manhua Emma and your man no doubt I mean and you BB new and American but then Shatawale should come back to a TGM. So be bank one there. I mean, I'm running money there. Not good money there.
0: Now, one thing a say Ghana for ya a dope nation. Omunjuma ko global.
1: Yes.
0: Kakalika. Say football listening in a Yusuf Kakalika.
1: A global hit.
0: A global hit. But unfortunately, they are not part of the scheme this year.
1: Nana unze. Na mini Ghana o. And I'm in the Ghana and me name a lot about TGA minister, but me and American studied in America, in America, so SM, I want for SM right back now.
0: To the SM now.
1: Oh, yeah. I'm over there.
0: Let me see. Now, you move away from TGA, you know, Yemra Ada, I mean, side the Utu Quine.
1: Yes.
0: Oko shemu kakra said the okananka oko di 2 weeks and a bibin to kochee. Okoya wabano. When we changes kakra after 6 months na okoye from December till now awabano. Oko bay one who such like kakra omanu.
1: Omanim. Oh say no I say Ghana e de. Mimum de Ghana yeme de pa because utukwanya kushim cha na oba appreciate Ghana pa. Anumpo na ba appreciate your weather anumpo kura na ya wono. Ghana ya de. Me got to approach ya, I nearly went into depression. Anya madam for me ya, I will go need this year, doctor. Me am a doctor, do say an enemy bon komo, cho baby mun an enemy bon komo.
0: And then
1: anka me ko depression mo because even weather na oho no, as I was, when you free, so I say, Krona woman will be a dee. Mecoy Mante say, Mante cabin post will be honky say, Papa, I Ghana head there, bro. Believe me, Ghana head there.
0: Wow. But what she not do so, Kosopa Emma, Ghana for bibri complain pa or Sweden no what is a doom so bibitum ewa Ghana hana any pa kasapa. Titu ni opposition, I mean MPP for no sorry won pa say see a kaye, yanka, see a kaye, wako fafa panaba, a mama ni doom so ni I mean what ye?
1: Oh na na me this year never be ka politics.
0: No, sir, oh ya Ghana ni, oh ya timamuni. And definitely that will be can ewo in same way.
1: Oh no, I mean like social media na me te as I mean me buy them me experience doom so. So I say ba time na me hold me social media me say na me doom so ba Ghana. And me hu send in crop me to jubilate. As omo jubilate so see a catch them on a doom so na ba na Muhammad doom so ba na then. Na we dream when I'm say ah I didn't know obewo mamu so there so obewo mamu na wani beje say because there's a new president entin wani age say because oya MPP ni entin wani age say new president na aba no dum so aba entin o say o celebrity e ka say say e kan e ka chere mu no obi abey say biara na you don't have Ghana at heart. So I said, you don't have Ghana at heart. And I said, who you be a, whether you're MPP, CPP, whatever. And I said, whoever be a, what power be a, who opposition, and I said, who my mind, ah, umpire, Bonnie said, the current president may be failing. You know? It means, when you're patriotic enough. So I said, now you say, oh yeah, you are loyal to a particular party.
0: And not the country.
1: But not the country, because you should not be happy. Said doom so aba nama wene nye say ye kai. Because okasa wo ka about doom so no person okasa wo ka. I wasn't give blame free. Any pana no waso no.
0: The predecessor no.
1: Yes.
0: Mampanina no waso no.
1: I don't know say you blame me because around the day no room ya yeti before our bebamu no. Yes, room used to suck. And our bermun, oh, bermun, so room near Likino. My enemy, BBI, okay. I've been another room, you will free room or no. Me bermun 2 months and I shall see a licky. It means that one in the year, the chink and been at the tarry, or the chink and been at the tarry, at the
0: tarry, patchy,
1: patchy, tina, me free munana, I shall see, you know. Now, sir, what free now the mean, you know, about blaming me, Semina, my man, yeah. Yes, I was a government fix it. I was so yeah, but memma when you say Muhammad did doom so aba. So I say, yeah, Muhammad did. It means he was there before. Say, yes, sir. It was there before. And Rafuni had no more dream of man. It's not about, say, be a party A and I'm a party B. Me, I've been MPP all my life. I've been MPP all my life. And I know me MPP ni by tribe. Like because of MPP ni by tribe.
0: Yeah.
1: Because me Asante ni nti me MPP ni.
0: And his belief say Asante for the donor MPP for.
1: Like the reason why me by MPP ni by tribe. Say me Asante ni nti me MPP ni. But also interest say I was say me nya bad mind ema
0: NDC.
1: NDC. If it's about say why should he even be tribal? And then I was like, because of tribe in two support to it. I was all any panic vision.
0: And in the Juma Pa.
1: And in the Juma Pa. We shouldn't be partisan. We shouldn't be partisan. We should be more patriotic. So I said, recently, President Mahama, like I've become a fan of President Mahama. Oh, yeah, Deba Kubina, Menibaji, President Mahama, said, Nay, I can see a Twaba, I'll vote for. That's the President Mahama. I've ever told my President Mahama.
0: Wow.
1: Yeah, he did just one thing.
0: Yeah.
1: Who said Wendy, Ebo Osuo,
0: West Houston.
1: And Wendy Kobe, we know who President Mahama, a whole president too. And Okono didn't see the man. And the president was like, you are Wendy. And also Wendy, she also, you're the one who did that big show few days
0: wow.
1: ago.
0: That's what follow.
1: Like for a president to be so humble. Ah, Obeka said, I was like, whoa, let me pay attention to this man because once you be your humility and also be war. Like Nipa, I dear woman, and a Ben or Dwa, obey to me, a dear man, on mine, and I say, and I started following them. So, wow, because now few years ago, me experience DB as a creative. A DB and now one of the most embarrassing a year. Me experience as a creative year. I think this gospel artist, a friend is PC Esther. She was performing, and the ex president Nana Addo was there. This woman, Okohono, MPP, Nyami, Chale. So, a president, I'm like, yo, the woman is singing at least.
0: I said, oh, my penny now, we're free, so no. Na PSA,
1: Etonium, I want a name, now, boy, MPP, Nyami. This man didn't laugh, he didn't wave like. Well, Munan and Nima.
0: Listen, Kasrekra.
1: Oh, yes,
0: appreciate the craft, no.
1: Craft, no. Me as a creative, no. I was like, ah.
0: Mama, dear, on the over, sorry, Krasa.
1: Yes, me as a creative, no, because also, you need to support.
0: Oh, yes.
1: It's when Mama a show, sir, you know, I was like, wow. Me penny humility, no. And I started paying attention to him.
0: Wow.
1: Yes.
0: Do one day be o switch your coin DC any one?
1: Oh, yes, me switch ako NDC Sabia, me switch ako NDC. Run on menye partisan. Menye, I'm more patriotic. So if MPP, maybe I'm sure, or my ideologies, nay, or more vision, no more, you know, say good. I will not say, because I'm an Ashanti, you know, Chinchina MPP. No. And then you can say, will be Gaza, or your Ewe, or your. Not nandi chinchina
0: NDC
1: niya. I was here dream. Omane ho. Omane na was here dream ho. So I say, yeah. And yet party, because party in the way back, so I said, it is a doom so bad. And yet president, I was some blaming. I was here blaming Oma. Chire, because, say, we are the political, we are doom so political. Mama, so, ono se beto so sano.
0: No, no, swear jato.
1: One swear jato. No, ba.
0: Na sha come ne da ho.
1: Na granti. 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
0: Na starti.
1: Na sa starti. 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End this swag as I say.
0: End solve da. I like that. Asempa no wakano se debi ya no yebeka so mama ba ena du so ba. 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
1: Obejai.
0: Se debi ya musu ba. 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Se wase mama ne di su. Ade na musu mama na edum.
1: Yes.
0: I get you.
1: Enti ni kwa se edum so. Politics. I don't know what's their politics. Light never why all movie. I go and say, "Nyango ponga oto insu or boy we are. Oya bonyo, oya iyo muni ne become. 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So doom so it's not good.
0: Nice.
1: Light a good movie. Whether MPP, NDC, CPP,
0: Obi
1: a here light. Nice. Yes.
0: Ofria bruchi bayi yamsha bruchi ene Africa. 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that's what you hosa.
1: Nana was my cobra chase out like my tutu cancer 2010. I think, rough and smooth break it through. I'm sure they say me to come, but maintainer brochure basis manda meet me call 1 week, it was 3 days. Then my baba, so, but this time now I'm a cotton or no. And mommy, my dream will be being who you might be brave. So I say, and I may be who say, I'm rough no, I'm facing reality. Like reality say wanya juma unidi oyaria we here drew, but this part of our world now is Africa, and I think say your biggest problem pa your religion, because your biggest problem pa your religion. Religion is supposed to be your dream, but ama sebi ya jimmy, like ya jimmy to the extent say akosombo, let's say akosombo dam are ubeti mianya asofo mpenifo, like akosombo are you ubeti mianya asofo mpenifo bi uti o ma odwen se o engrofo e ma nata asofo e oso mu hu na sof asofo timi kwotene o mo nsa e e wa kosombo so say ye akosomba we ye bompa ye
0: nsi na bom
1: amen sia like bro ojo wa what you say e na nya so fo nkwa o ayi islam for the bismet mi awako ye so mo so ko bompa ye
0: I mean religious bodies no
1: like ye nwi like e no crow bro with me show am say hi na bibia spirituality no so mo ntia say like I'm a form you're very spiritual but who says I'm advertising of my being abramiho na bra what you say me I believe in Jesus Christ like me believe or yesu na my yesu ni sa but imagine that ho me yare ameko hospital say if true because yangopon nim say yebe yare into o man crofo bi so nim de say omo be
0: yare omo so yare omo so hweye
1: God is always on what creative bibia. What did I say? I believe in miracles. I believe in prophecies. I believe in bibia or Christosum. But me ba me sum nyame for so long no, bro. Me hum bidao. Say bia almost say yasa bubua for yare. Me hum bida. Yasa ubi ni ati me hum bida. I'm not saying that it's not there. I believe God can do it. But me whole life I'm assuming I mean me who be that. And this time no soon say first nana otisiesu omo ye crusade omo besa ayeni fra for yare
0: abubuafo
1: who the social media buyer on this obi aye bi because right now no we are in a global year.
0: Na say na me who say so for Lawrence Tete or so be nine back who was in Bacuno or Chin Bacuna, Etiana, and they Bacon Epe.
1: We believe in God, we believe in Christianity. Oh, like I have no reality, no, I say, I have a religion, and like, Brony, I say, oh, who do we come with one? Now you say, who do we come with one? Now you say, so I said, and then I was at me court. I could pay Juma and ask me call Juma. I met her. Me call sorry Monday, Tuesday, Wednesday, Thursday. Me call sorry. Don't get me twisted.
0: Of course.
1: Me Timmy call she baby. Sunday. A bomb here, Tama me yeah. But Adrian also daho. Adrian daho no ma. Me I've been a blind Christian. I've been a foolish Christian before.
0: Oh how?
1: No. Sofu no one go school mbo. Like sofu one go school. But Timmy call say. Yento iPad man but timi ka say yento iPad man like an illiterate but o control yadwa me no tim ma me di anwa nyina
0: ah sofo
1: yes this be how our religion they fit control what dreamer onwe se nipa say me yem ye me ya na wa sanwa o ma de tinte sio gre se o di agu kokuma ma me say me no me ho beto me
0: wow
1: enye sunsun na ade ba me
0: of course
1: and me jidi like me jidi but
0: a brainwash you
1: oh religion to me a brainwash you sa ma untime nwen se nipa like untime nwen e se nipa ana beti aga jam say me mfa powder and e be protect you and I say bia me mfa
0: Se ebi mu brainwash asori manama osunda ekra na dwono amfre ne sofo ontimi to anano so ahoma chekra na ofre sofo
1: bro your biggest problem in Africa your religion and the judgment the best start here for asori that's where it's going to start
0: in the Bible no kraka
1: yes it was because unze asofo na wasan ko mutichi in sori mano
0: salvation
1: and aso mu bi unze repentance no renewal of mind oh adwen no na was say we ya adwen ne ho adwuma but then ya nya so for mo de fear tom de fear ni show adwuma na enya to mu a na much as e control me have been controlled by past baby because na me so so me ntimi ko join bibia ntina me mfa nya me som sa nya me som na ndima but I have great pastors. As a Pastor Douglas or a great K1 so I'm a pastor. I have pastors I also believe in them.
0: And then ebi mo so kun.
1: Yes. Maybe say oh so only me delay now and say yeah. so they say ti omo de fear ena owo na omo de owo bi abewu so fun no po yes an obi abewu
0: obi abewu of
1: yes enti na fear o ka say bullet mewu a enti dan
0: enye news
1: enye news
0: obi abewu
1: e ya wasika for talented people agrofor mo ye fair a member
0: with bodyguards
1: but a crofu a omo Mike Jackson cry with you know say all yourself no one say mewu a enti dan so I fear no omo de shame no omo de control enti na aha no reality enti me face reality
0: true
1: yes
0: abusia yane bullets ah oda rough town records ano ene bon komo aha ye okay 101.7 nkomo ne di bibia bi ye shase free TGMA ena ye bobo so ho a ene ye ba eye politics kakra ene ye bobo so a ene ye ba 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

0: Hey, maybe yes, something in the name of Ebony. 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Anyway, you weni. Ofi say eye.
1: Nana like. 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Oh, can I say me? What's my human needs?
0: Say young who say we bibi for the late Ebony. I would shen any munyampo. Ebi kra. Woman, why a bibi ba could be crani the akino? Because up to now. A friend is a Bob Marley money lucky to be money one wine munyano. A month for that so kaika, we are normal de bomb. A dear now we are young movie.
1: I feel so many ebony a seminar. I mean, won't you mean anywhere near one after the death of Ebony and your mayor corso? And a dear Ghana for a year, me, a dear Nepapano in particular, a year me. And me try pa like. Me try so hard saying can meet me a keep Ebony legacy no. I try so hard. The first ever Ebony concert and the 1 year anniversary. I dare not be person me and say anka every year be no me imagine say ye be a concert and ye de be on an on a day. Now the first ever concert I acquire no Satami in ya sponsors. It yenya sponsors no. Enemy real man, poke for am I 800 million? It all my 800 million, say, almost a sponsor show. No, it may show that may imagine say this year, it be a bear or cry next year, it be call her. But Sikano ever coming, sir, and another papa be Giscano. The papa a friend was, hey, bullet, menami be woo 800 million. Starboy quite be bully me jeez canning.
0: Wow.
1: And a concert, you know. Concerts mean your sponsors, a momo, a sponsor sounds, any bibia. It's a concert near Bassa because the car, the baby promotion, the baby in a papa na jeez canadi. It's a so person, oh, my ebony legacy. A crying jollof. Ebony no on your restaurant.
0: For sure.
1: Sadi as a Ebony musician.
0: Yeah.
1: Iti me year me initiatives anka every year biano. Ye be a concert at the onano. The first concert money, Papa ni beji scani di so se me boa. Oh my conscience, but I'm not lying.
0: The amount again?
1: It was 800 million, 80,000 cities. Pokeke. Wow. And a sponsor, eh? And omkaso, we ain't find your show no. Niana poke for Pempon, that publicity in Pokrano, Omania. It no be a sponsor as annual music and why be on the best sponsor ye. Now, me and my name Concordje sponsorship money. Now, Obeji Kodi. We are now a fidua social media as a by papa as well losing a bar. Oh, soon or yes, yes. But the main thing now, Ebema Ebony DJ. I had people, insurance company, now they wanted to use her image for a more accident.
0: Yeah.
1: We were TV station. Now, you say yes, sing like Ebony. But, sir, back and forth, ni na, so that the thing is, be a meme in your baby Emma Aquarano. Near me, try biano. The man stopped it.
0: Wow.
1: But then the man will come out every year, come cry, or my interview now. No, I got so in a bullet in your shape. My baby, what's the devil? I'm coming near me, yeah, baby. Out to the stand, sir. Even I gave him 50% of Ebony royalties. Now, since Kevin by he made close to $100,000.
0: Hey.
1: Yes.
0: What?
1: Yeah, he made close to $100,000.
0: Wow.
1: About 50. And so on come baby. Yeah, my guys, oh bullet. Because the kid was supposed to get like 20%. I would just say what 50%. Nina oh bully me Nigeria. Because that time now radio presenters or motana chia. So I've done a lot for him.
0: Wow.
1: For Ebony, my year a lot. But what is about Panish? I didn't have been part Abu Media Gasibu Lemedas.
0: No,
1: a new man, I'm a person, a young man, Papa and I'm a hoquine. The first ever concert morning, Busaway or Jiskani, dear kobusa kpo gege for no

0: person be in the police case. Men na me yeah yeah me dey when the shake obubu show the titi e ka bi mpokra
1: ni ade. You don't mean it.
0: Yeah, and at the first ever Ebony party na me dey when the shake coy. I gave the man some money near but on count of baby o interview na me this year you know interview na bullet. Obibu say as na bullet I you say. Oh, once wan ka say be a bullet. Aye ni o ma say man. But o genuine papa ni na share no we are no about abe painting me black. The first ever Ebony concert, 1 year anniversary. What happened? Ask Frank Poker for Nebusom.
1: 80,000 cedis
0: sponsorship money. And then there was a deep promoter show. No, a bedu if you are man as hey bullet for me basic mame. And I went to the bag with him. I mean me scanning in my not bank green is can't say 2,000 as a 3,000. Or cheat scanning in and I show ni yeah basa
1: wow.
0: And this is a show and anka mayen every year just to honor
1: yes
0: Ebony. It's
1: Ebony, yeah.
0: Etinana, I did my best.
1: Didn't you say where you were you tried?
0: No.
1: But honor na ne banu no and was
0: I tried. Na ma koje sponsor Jim Scanner with this kind of me book wa ma me be any. Company be na best or best sponsor bio. So that is here. But then how on what you so best or on an banner the on one a
1: your love for no crime say what
0: I finna do a over question yeah no I hear ye and all is for on any family but as in any legacy no
1: that, musical
0: the musical legacy. You know a label in everything yeah and I did the first year I happened with a West Hills Mobuso be a poker can sponsor am I poker can for crab with now, I'm going to say, Papa, no crabbers can be a bogeke. And no booze and so to be interviewed. So now, no bogeke. Also, no Jack Daniels, no, no.
1: Be a sponsor by way.
0: Also, already as I be tested with this woman, or no more. I'm a bogeke for booth with a what is the car bag? I mean, endorsements were. But so then I did a lot. I did a lot.
1: And did you own him, no? And then I watch him.
0: Ni oni uno bus omu so bia enyo mama ye nyina
1: wow
0: Starboy interviews now no ye nyina no ebo insurance eyi guye ebo some TV station sing like Ebony ebo guye na uze ye ntuma ni nyina ama no refi ntuma to honor her ye ma me hwe ntuma ye ye eyi accident ntuma ni nyina wo something na ye pese etnasi afebo e ba ne se ko si zai.
1: Wow.
0: I tried my best.
1: When in the casa?
0: Oh, when in the casa, I think so recently.
1: Atuna, you try.
0: And he called me, said, I don't know, I'm the worker, I don't know who's street. So. And I'm saying, no, I am Ukraine, I'm not lying. Michia Corano, meaning, say, oh, fee, but I don't know, Nifi. And all, no, men, I'm saying, no, and Ukraine, I'm not lying. Sadena, Nana, him, my main kind, and I him, my man, I'm saying, no, it's not about. I hear from, maybe I think, after this interview, is over from me, my bagana. So I just say, me telling you, why am I papa, me no, a fadre, say, tama, you know, ever banu, say, na in this car, it's your name. Companies, how many years you may honor, you raise
1: fans,
0: you solicit for fans, near day, ah. 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
0: 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Now, me so me, Jimmy, me say, 50%. But you don't even say, so, oh, this guy is a good guy. Or I say, Nana, Charlie.
1: Now, Yanshe, after Ebony,
0: mm-hmm.
1: we saw you trying to help Fantana.
0: Yeah, Fantana, yeah.
1: And Miss Forsen.
0: Miss Forsen, yeah.
1: And the other one, Lady Bakono.
0: Kiki.
1: Kiki.
0: Yeah.
1: And Afi Oboy, you know. Latest boy.
0: Oh, Tunde. Yeah.
1: Fantana na dear, ye nim dear by the huyan son in your beam. Mokoyana, Fantana dear no.
0: Oh, Fantana no se. Not down crowfoot trimuse. As a bullet I could get scabby. Because now you're branding yourself with rich home and all of that. Banantisa make cry music and a codim. Sena makoji Fantana is kanka onzo no kasa. And go, yeah, Bullet took this amount of money. Yes, we gave him 100,000. Obeka mi bisa. But wanka. But we be who? Anyone be na me treme ho.
1: Not talent in anyone.
0: Oh, talent in there. Oh, me, I believe so much in. Obi be abe na yaju me biya. Say, are you talented?
1: Oh, no no one na unhu na no bine de nebreo. Fantana.
0: Oh, naya when the share connection. When did they introduce in the mama?
1: Ah, Wendy.
0: Yeah. Wow. It's a long story.
1: Inti ono dia after say mo split here na dia monka sabiem kra.
0: Oh, dabi. Na say Dean Fantana me na me man no. The name me na me create Dean na.
1: Oh, that's you so.
0: Oh, you so. I mean obi ya na ya juma pen na chinchina. Me menya sa label for ni bia we free menchen ti menyo so
1: be.
0: Because myself I'm a creative. Apart from the business side, I mean, some I write songs, I create a lot of internal. So at the next corner, I can create another one.
1: There's something about you, Obi Obe Ben Obi Ano. Se bibi sino free unche no kwa okwa untimim blubim. One is Miss Forsen and a Fantana.
0: Oh, that's it. Fantana wabe bigger in reality show,
1: but not in music. I'm talking about music.
0: Oh, but I don't think so. It will be a or special Ibia as a ordinary year human elf in a overcome from a nature. I didn't say what I know, and he said, so enter room be now cry when you are leaving. You don't have to bang the door like I was said,
1: Tumuye
0: now, cause any bayer time be a obey to me a realm back. And there is something beana a special musician, a fight room. I did to say ungratefulness. So it will be the editing more at the name re ne bibia show muna o mess ne apa. And yet in the panumpuna ever ma o baga se o ye wana nature and as a god and gas or
1: karma
0: that crazy angel or ye in charge. I won't grow for me ungrateful. It's not just with music.
1: Yeah.
0: Any baby or ungrateful be a Abrabon come a bit to your car.
1: And you all come and I want one of the edge moon.
0: Oh, and you made me the edge moon. And you made me, yes, and you
1: made
0: me crown. You just have to be truthful, sir. Be real, sir. Okay, a business near your crown. As you see, any be any, but Obi be a matodi and Yama, Shell Sana, Ujina baby now, oh, come and watch them. Yeah, I said, be no baby. So I said, be no baby. Me, I can go back to Bolare. Anytime, meet me. I free ball. I'm a corner anytime because.
1: Oh, bangi, one
0: bangi. Man bangi, say me bangi. Go later, me cock up and a chow. Me be realizing, say, hey, Jimmy Bell and me, Jimmy no. Because that time na you free or no, it was me. I can, and I rough and smooth, you know. One mistake I'm here and he say, me de, I can a near ever human him, and I'm then a best friend. And so bad, you man, empty. And I can't, you know. Group, I was the only one. It may make can be beer. No, me, I jagu. It's a free ball. I want to catch up and say, and you can see a free ball. And I'm so, what the hell, boss, nibble and tea. And no, crown, I free or no. What was a bra?
1: Oh, yeah.
0: Yeah, your bra. Tell me soon that you won't say I was on a copper bull at your, my copper at your, and sana. My bra boy, see me. And yes, a bull, I am a drew and answer, but I was ungrateful to him.
1: Come and
0: Now, we'll be our no I show from street to have you by it is a rough and smoother. Now only be dim crassiadi. No. Come on, nobody.
1: To we come out beer.
0: Hey, Obia, it's not say I have some special grace with me, say, only by your juma, and I say, only me yeah, or be back from no. Only links, a year juma, now no man yeah. And your links and new deal. Aye, come on a new deal. Nana Robi will be known until Odo or Ren will be beer, shed juma. Now, oh, yeah, Nenny Panama so upper. Come on, anybody. Obey anyone, man, no matter your spiritual background, no matter your, you know, you cannot beat Sir Kaman. I've got to say, death, a nature, and I mean, I just shut up.
1: That's it.
0: It will permit me to call the deepest, whatever, deepest spiritual, yeah. But that Kaman will be here. Yeah. Nobody is above Kaman. Now, go on, I should share the laws, even above himself. So I say, it is not then I bet me a year about Kama.
1: Wow.
0: Yes, Miss Forsen say I was.
1: I'm coming back or cross. No more people say, oh, could D black or.
0: Yeah.
1: You need a buy, yeah.
0: A D black and a Hana. I was a Miss Forsen in Tucson. It is first I'm introduced to Miss Forsen and a D black who to Cassia and no dear minister beginning na or the chairman. D black, no? And the DMA misfortunes are no bad channel. Over training or corner, Cosano. Cosano, I'm fine, I'm out. It's so painful. Yes, because the reason why I know did DMA, no, it wasn't music.
1: At one,
0: yes. Say, D Black, send me boy or my community. Say, imagine, say, you have a label. I also have a label. We're supposed to be one. Two here artists, Necro will be a bullet. I want to work with this your artist. Offer my cheap
1: back door.
0: And no DM again. Until you again, yeah. I want to come. Last week, call a club. Oh, bullet, we have to talk. What happens? You have to talk. So say, Tiwu Hunyan say, Charlie, that's my artist. And you know, you give me the respect. I can say, oh, bullet, I want to work with this your artist. It is Adriana or person of the year, Jumano. It's not any music. Now you be beautiful for we are such a beautiful, talented girl.
1: About Timmy Boy,
0: Obo piano, a boy, ye, bo guitar, bo bibia, D Black and Timmy and Bruno. All corner of San Fa Menum Bacon, and your mamma, Michelle, no cotoy, we are no San Becas, a man, and a manager, Nicun. Becane, ya, ya, ya. 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Meanwhile, no Obama camp, no, my new bonnet. Me too kwa zada me too kwa me timi ton tadiye ma omanyi na oba. 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Se biya. Oh, there is no unity in this industry. Label to label box.
1: Yeah.
0: And kefe. Oh, I've seen this your artist, Bullet. If you are not ready to push her, let me push her.
1: Mm-hmm.
0: But you went behind me, DM'd her, sweet talked her, you mess her career up. And what next? You move on. And you think
1: Miss Force
0: and you, I don't know. And you think everything is fine. One talent I am a yapa. What you say? And oh no, maybe I need is a time now. Ebony we and then you might be hammer drain. And you might be hammer drain. So
1: when your concentration and mano,
0: I know now men no a different live because now live be brain yade. So I say, but yeah, the main thing, not before, not the black, I mean the dad. The black, the house, I could have. No. Or so, some boy, or make us say, I don't know your mommy.
1: The black, oh, BB can, over to me, yeah, no. It's a bullet, the old canon.
0: Yeah.
1: Mm-hmm.
0: Over to me, a friend, cry.
1: Yeah.
0: Freno.
1: Melo.
0: This industry is not real, eh?
1: Melo, try the black name.
0: Yeah, it's not real. I mean, I'm almost three, like, yo, artists near real.
1: If you are not ready, so because already in Yana.
0: Label for us in your real. Can you say, Missy, you know, your mom is for sale? Busan is a meme, Bullet say, D Black. Udiame, Miss Force, our Jane, if we rough time, like, they're Ben Ayano. Little crown, yes, or money artist, Miss Service, only by one yard.
1: Oh,
0: scientists and I almost have a son.
1: Na Kiki so oda so ni adwuma.
0: Oh Kiki menene nya adwuma bio. Na yi no eso ina. I feel say.
1: Ono so me ti room obi ba aha e kwa me ntimi nka.
0: Oh no. I don't want to talk about.
1: Yeah, I know.
0: Yeah, I don't want to talk about. Yeah.
1: Na
0: yeah.
1: Boy ne.
0: Tunde.
1: Yeah.
0: I feel pa na me ba be concentrate on it so and Tunde is one artist that he's the only artist that me sign you know. Me share them for his cabbage, share them by me din huska.
1: Oh, sir.
0: Oh, yeah. Oh, both shoes, me din huska. So it means all your potential. Fine. Definitely, I'm a day, me rain, maybe be able to share them on a Ghana for support to me. Now, you're blown. Yeah, Tunde is under rough time.
1: Wow.
0: Yeah.
1: Is there any artist in Ghana, Ocean Bia, you wish that, or your artist in Ankawa Buanapa? Is there any artist you are eyeing and I say you admire?
0: Oh, me mundi obia oya obia oya di bia no me obon homo di bia me but right now so the music na quiet some ways that even the power is not even in the hands of the label. I say fans na ne pe enyo mo pe no mo chusu.
1: Okay.
0: So obia ya nyum bia keep doing it.
1: Na no bi ka say girl ya your friend na Bluey. Na Blue no links.
0: Oh yeah onye na Bluey. Maya Blue.
1: Good.
0: Yeah, Maya Blue.
1: And lady ya o free takra di o se Cape Coast a ono so to fanti nyum.
0: Yeah.
1: O to bro nyanyum bi kra.
0: Yeah.
1: Mi o fini di ka.
0: Nana Blue. Ana Ishon.
1: Ishon.
0: Yeah.
1: Na obi ka se sa girls mi no we be di o hanka sika nko a.
0: Kevin so I be di so anka emfa o.
1: I mean especially Ishon.
0: No Ishon bet me afa ba me ba je se enye it's not always accurate, and as I know, we say, oh, bullet or pair of one casano with seriousness. How the year humanity saying, a man of most problem now, Iana, a mema, and a helm. So I guess
1: a man, dear, no,
0: a man, dear, and a mema,
1: a mema, no, so dear, any day.
0: Oh, a mema, and you also have been a minute to day, but meaning a man of a minim or bar, maybe music a shame in one, me record or no. Ah, maybe try video, man. For 2 months, that means no. Or buy an onion. Adaya, or see ni baby say, or be famous, sir. Or be giant into
1: a new one.
0: And I'm the sound. Or baby say,
1: there's what's actually the baby crying about.
0: The baby, yeah. It's after my book, we tell my book, and I'm a man. Recently, me one of my gay friend me. Boss, I'm not ready. I'm saying money. Boss, I'm ready. We are about to take over the world. I'm saying world. Ne kujau.
1: What is God?
0: Oba be taking over the world. And then, challenge. So it's hard.
1: My baby, no one yajuba.
0: And I'm saying baby, why? Also, boss, where jammy? Oh, we are now warm your journal. Any other.
1: But honestly, imagine my head, you are waiting my part.
0: Oh, I did. Tell me a hard guy.
1: Because you say the boy created Mr. Sampling.
0: Ah, what if you're boy in your music, though? Boy in your music, that. When in the back, I say, okay, promotion, you know, say any, banner. Boy, you know, maybe in the Jumoy answer or shit. And the survey on him day. T. O'Connor Obona now. I don't screw now at Timono. No one lose no watch. I said, no. We'll be on your music down. Say, no, say, no. Once again, the Babana Baggage and the boyfriends, they say, you know.
1: I brought all your
0: own music down.
1: I won't have enough. I found out you.
0: Oh, Bonoma. It was only your control because only control the emotions. And if you're able to control or by emotion, I'll control the
1: BBA.
0: Aha. And the manager, they all to move for Munti. Ah, no credit. Obi on your music, there no control. No, your name is video. Hey, see a Chinese say.
1: And what brother my is him?
0: Yeah, my brother, but they've been a blessing for me to like. Yes, I mean.
1: Wow.
0: Men so me dia me benya.
1: No, Monsieur, na mami wo top three Ghanaian songs. Not only when the she, but wait to me, mami Wendy. Now they be a two be a kahona. Your mama kakra. Na no Monsieur ni meto anko mona so. O top three Ghanaian songs here day.
0: Okay, inti men Monsieur. I mean top men kansa.
1: Ah, my nyomo inti. 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
0: Ah, Wendy wanyun be African king.
1: Aye.
0: African king. Ena. Kwame Eugene or Nyumbi or ne Jackie, Stranger.
1: Jackie ne Kwame Eugene, Stranger.
0: Yeah, Stranger. And Baba Tunde, Ewo Nyumbi, The street is my father.
1: The street is my father, Baba.
0: Yes.
1: Today.
0: Yeah.
1: DJ, why are you ready? Sani Sani Muna Bullet Numusu Nyembe Tuaso. Atefo, yani Ricky Nanajiman, a.k.a. Bullet. Enebo Nkomo. Na Nkomo no aso chain. Agro! The Boss.

0: Bet, yes, sir. Boy, we dear. Yeah, bibia be buano.
1: Oh, bro.
0: This guy is so talented.
1: Tunde is the next biggest, you know. Unse me catch you say me na me pay as a just me pay attention to na sometimes no unya talent na also build the adrenal develop talent no more because the world ma fame no bit me abese no. So I'll go through the process now. We have na me this car ne e ba be shine mu. Tunde is the next biggest thing, wow. Believe me. Or your hard.
0: Until now, or your only artist for now.
1: For now,
0: only Wendy.
1: Only Wendy. And I'm trying to make sure Gabe being so. I say, am I meaning to me now or more?
0: Yeah, more on people more and I wow her.
1: Couple of mommy and I send by and Fletch, and so baby mommy, Fletch, baby mommy.
0: Okay.
1: Fletch is so a girl back. It do baby mommy, I send by and I'm a guy.
0: I would be an assembly few months and I'll be left to us.
1: Nana, baby mommy, to attend me and I guys and I'll get in at it, you know. Yeah, I would love to work mean to me your music.
0: Oh, yeah.
1: I would love to work with other artists.
0: It's part of you.
1: It's
0: you know. It's wow. Sorry, Unia, your friend say. Yo, I can.
1: 8 years in the mente I can.
0: Ah, are they more queen?
1: Yeah, I'm cool, but 8 years in the mente.
0: Oh, but it's not normal.
1: Yeah, it's not normal because I don't know. 8 years will be an when in that story. Life, 8 years.
0: Hey.
1: 8 years of maintaining.
0: Mo follow me on Instagram.
1: No, who's a minute social media person? I'm not on social media. I'm not active. Nancy and Bukrana, yeah, deal be by. It's KB, I was here called Jenny. Men, I'm a copy of Delny, but I remember the Delny by, you know. Or see, and yet. And I done for back. I copy the same day by. Or not the by, they was here. Na many no I do as a deal I was able to go through a down phone and sana Obianke bit me a deal. Like what you want a bravo what you want to say. What you want to say? But life.
0: And then you watch it out from Bullet.
1: Oh, Bullet dear. There be a mistress for a whole day and quatente. Because I am a vision, pa. I am a dream, pa. Say, Anka, before I am a best friend, and I can meet me a blue artist, bia for each region. Say, bia, when they say me blown from of the eastern region. So I say, Baba Tunde for Ashanti region. Kiki in Sono or Ashanti region, yeah. Nanke, bia, my new be a western region. Ebony, Ifri, Brown region. Me dream, they say, meet me a blue artist for raging beer and come any bajipa. They should just watch out. I said, I'm looking for another female to work with because I think, say, females, you know, I was here to support them. You know, Nana said the last time a female blue 2020.
0: Oh, blue, say, saying.
1: Last time a female artist, I hit it, pa. Jackie is the only last female breakout, last female artist of breaking. But once a guy is on every day, be popping up.
0: Yeah.
1: So I'm hoping to work more. And yes.
0: Wow.
1: Yeah,
0: Babeko. Yeah, Babeko. Na minim the open cell. But there's this recent we be across on social media. Stoneboy ne one guy be a yes say what did this Stoneboy atema wama police for watching. Me name say who follow that story now.
1: Oh, me buy and I mention them follow it. Me follow it. Unse me buy and chebi ana. I mama FYP no sister mama wo. Eh, I'm obi achi no say.
0: Yeah, you say guy no AD Stoneboy attempt say ni huni ho na ni yere no ni obi na wash no unprintable words into ama police for watching.
1: Me mom dey anything na bad energy. I don't support it. But then if it's bad energy, it doesn't matter who I if we need work. I don't think so. And you might be a pleasant, say, be our back at your nipa near the bat. A dear, or no, so I can be actually be payana, cementias, and I meant minty.
0: Oh, and the mentees to my cabby,
1: sir. I don't think so. We should support BB, sir. But then if it's maybe from fan base to fan base, and it's almost maybe a game now, almost settle because. I mean, minimum say beam for omo can be beach SM. It can be beach beam. You know, if a sad I think say almost certain and also me in Jano because it's not the first time. Na ebia beam for any beam president ni beam natives ni bekasa shut and so any SM4 bekasa say ma ebia mon fan ko level we because I know say beam for no I know ya SM4 so I know ya tina if ubi ye babis ye be chicken crop as ye be chicken sa I don't support bad ye but then if it's a farm base idea beam for ye SM SM so ye beam
0: but it looks like only stone boy mun shadan ye fine sir what's the problem
1: oh stone man ye fine
0: sir because you want to be a shatter
1: oh that be me shatter there back shatter eminia shatter eminia because shatter eminia shatter the struggle no I've been part of his struggle meaning you know at number b ebia blue lagoon sata wo kono wa bi ti at chema san wo kono dem me na tra wo ye we jot na your can chale we go hit to
0: why we be there
1: oh yeah of course we go hit to chale if I hate I go do this so ayana I feel so honored say I know obi sir oba be great sir and a stone boy free samini ho eh me na me sign no people no, don't know. Yeah me because me na me sign na Okasa me bua o free
0: samini ho no
1: o free samini ho uni label e sign no label na very rough money records a rough money records mu and a rough town records free mu buy
0: wow.
1: And a sign label no eh me and me set out that label eh me senior was in Augustine's College your friend Kenny Andam on a man set a man me send his stone boy text actually label biaba that day me send him some Bible verse be say I must say a light cannot be hidden and I'm saying Charlie this is it so to me then you question a me nipa no pull a penal seven the dada so stone no man my son is that say I'm a son or label
0: wow
1: label me I was part of the label yeah. Founder
0: yeah.
1: It is story, and it's about. I didn't say, but time and I pay a bony feature, or turn on few. But they are normal, and I don't know if it's a few. Like what I said, shut up, maybe be a man, and I'm in an hour for a hustle, but with the wrong things. No, minister, boy, beef be any, and I send you a becker, say, a bit take Ghana 40 years, and send you a young son, and I'm a car, say, any crowns or cassa. Because mom for music ni no baby a e so ka se en chire ma no e be ye bigger than
0: wo o kan chire ansem
1: o kan chire ansem na me fight e na me ka se is not minister mbo ye ni ansem menene ni ansem bia but shatter there me shatter ya me bone kra me de channel
0: o yo don
1: o ye mini pa o ye mini pa and I sa show reference I Steve Wonder Shatter, so dancers schedule. I want to be to you. Oh yeah. Shatter is a giver. I am a guy.
0: Shatter, the chest will be a bonding.
1: Yeah, he's a giver. I am a guy.
0: The sweet guy singing in a bonding.
1: Shatter, I am a guy.
0: He's a few.
1: But I just a minister. Boy, any problem? Or no, so on a day.
0: No, say be on no, you are down for giddy giddy. It is a shatter.
1: No, stone, you are down for me to make us. But menina, medina co label. So I'm your sign identity. That time, and uncle me. Me pay featuring for everybody. Now was uncle the mommy. I and yes, she.
0: But one farm.
1: One farm, mommy.
0: When this one in Ionium?
1: David, when do I never end in Ionium? Saturday. Oh, stone also on it, dear. But me, stone boy, any problem. Cry. Me, who is here? I'm a car boy. But me, no, Nadia. Oh, you be now, me, no. As I didn't know, canoe. Me, no, Nadia, but I don't just say me, no problem. No. The position I'm on, mean to me, because I. Many stone boy problem. Me a SM. SM is be a part of the struggle, the hustle. Because SM president and I am get to friend. Or you're my downfall. Or you mean ya. So I say, ha.
0: Minia Ricky Nanajima, yeah, that's so by.
1: But that's an arrow.
0: I won't go.
1: Oh yeah, sure. We know there's a shia, and the man you can say, Kakrania,
0: too much. Lady B message or say she had always had hatred for you until send ne watching Simbimu or see nyame fa ne bon nche ne se no town.
1: Oh, I don't know what that mean.
0: I think say Ebony hun sense we are.
1: Oh, na Ebony sem there, na ma maya ma Ebony papa.
0: O ka say hatred be bebre wo.
1: Na wudi na ma maya ma Ebony papa. Ah, me say Ebony papa would give 50% from bibia babia. Na ne banete as no just 20 the 25. Ma double na man ba onka. Oye ma be da say wa wa hun say bente sa me nyani papa ne wate. Obi oni mi bia ni mi say me wa koma papa. Me bona ye bu etimi funtan but I know they say me cut therapy me okay.
0: Ya mi shira.
1: O shira so mi.
0: Abusia ahana ye de ene show no ABC. Nyami shira obi a wo bo ama ye have all this great show. I mean, there's no down moment with bullets whenever we sit down to talk. Asidan koma DJ Mauli, the governor, DJ Young Boy, producer, aye DJ Melo, and a Ben Boye. Your blogger, Sombe Boye, and Mri, aye Yaudola, Eviana, and a fee, aye Modern Africa, aka Virgin Blogger. Yaduasi, Otin, and I'm a chance, Sunka. Peace, etwaso.

0: 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Ewo Kumasi Edum. Adeshmama, Yamamuni Najo. Ebrasu. Sir, and then you raise so many Mahudos and Samay and Saka, Yede Ebremo. 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Na and so my dear Bremo, you ray, Diddy Marco Trini.
1: Oh, my Ghana, your name was Sini, our South Africa, Bemion, and you ray. Ghana this year, one was South Africa, one more year. Bibiabo called ye. Na administrator, our dama hamake, ano. What they are to just say, you may day by ye. Ghana sika 36 million, and my pumping is here for Edia Ura Mahamake, no more. Na woman, the day.
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1: Nya Peter from Yatiani say, midwives, Ewa Maimu, Mwaya Dempa, Yashoto. Na Registered Nurses and Midwives Association. 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
3: Further investigations conducted by a team comprising officers from Interpol Accra led to the arrest of two suspects and the rescue of two victims aged between 7 and 13 years.
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4: 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Samra boy for us, one my dear Tumtenubia, and we'll go to a wartom. 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

0: 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In fact police yadi wo kwa kwa no ka de ye di ka ko cyber crime unit as a crana, yes, I'll throw a year or more than Kessimo. Na, yes, I bar a year national security almost a moon. Near bar, signals bureau. Almost said, oh, BNI. San, ever BNI, you who know me, man. Ye busibus and anon. The queer do at the born and said, Oko for CB Boo Face Duke or Cassette. Breaking news. Monjas and Maba. Dumso is back with President Mahama. In Funia, there will be a board before I see any actual Dumso is back. Then when you, Nana, and when you,
1: Kazo,
0: Nana, me to them will be near the quarry, do not air, but yet, Senna, the me, when you so be near prior catcher, me, Miami will be.
1: Okay, and almost in the bonnet pan or air then for the avoidance of doubt.
0: Almost say publication of false news. The publication is near Guzam, then a mammo come publication of false news. No, and only as a more come to a mock post to be social media. I was a Dumso is back.
1: Okay, then opposed to
0: Dumso and your back.
1: Opposed to Dumso is back. Hello,
0: opposed to Dumso is back. Oh, the social media.
1: And don't you know much? No,
0: and I want to crown our plan. Oh, me a short or crown, won't you need?
1: Me who post back could be an or say Dumso is back. Ghanaians are not angry enough. Say Dumso has a bagana for say, yen shed and chill before Papa Biasa. I mean, him say, and no one has a
0: Dumso has a Miyoko Kanye no one.
1: I don't know much in the film run.
0: Just say, ask him, I will hope.
1: I said,
0: oh, Jim, one won't see
1: us here. He is a man, a bail a man or home.
0: He said, yeah, a man.
1: How much condition here then?
0: Oh, condition. No man, any condition. Be a, me say 150,000. Me need general secretary and a sign. You born no the man.
1: And now what them funeral basis abri?
0: Enra nyumbre. How much the cash me answer? Me ma tinka. Ebu be do. Kute true. On where we house where do we na juma? On any store be a titi ano. I'm not a funny free store. I'm not. Obiang come be at the neck. Obiang may be at the neck. Nothing. We, any a memoir, you are Mahama promise here. I, ne, Nana, you criminalize free speech. Obiang to me, China, you say, Nana, I'm a boy. I'm a boy. Say, you almost say, we, no, I'm a kaya cat, I'm a boy. I'm a boy. I'm a boy.
1: Mate, kaso se mwenye bela mane dia ye denya miyasi se ye nya bela mano na ye fangu kwa hasi ibibie ni ya ene se mo press conference mwenye nyanyi. Alright, Lawyer Henry nana buache nana bi ene yene no ekasai.
2: Yetuwa kasi yeboi eso Director General Emma CID COP Lydia Yakodonko wanna work as any dia wadi to join us a Ghana Police Service now for so I post for your Australia now for so interpuaka boom Emma Yachi Ghana this year best semi and sa Wamu Bania Womu Ding in Anna Sabin Kwada Mobro and Sapana Sabia Busham Winimwa 2-2 bra and Nasem Puna Shawa bra and Yadin Kwadani boy via ni a chat and ya baba to social media no assume what is handsome waking out to Jabra what to and suffer Ghana Central. For now, what was so at church him say? When we shall see us, when we yen shimwa, nay, January, and what a few more, what you won't care, be shimmo. Was he in tap on crab batter one crahase? And now, when you are no yam war, Canberra, yan war Australia, woman yan and tear soon. Yes, yeah, brand tear be one more this year. Now, one watching out with Jina and Brenim. 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One no crana sound quadani videos, no crana, a danny phone, so no. 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
3: The Ghana Police Service, working in close collaboration with the Australian Federal Police and Interpol, has arrested three Ghanaians for the taking, production, publication, and processing of indecent images of children contrary to Section 621A, B, C, and D of the Cybersecurity Act 2020 at 10:38. In January 2026, Interpol Accra received an intelligence report from Interpol Canberra in Australia. Further investigations conducted by a team comprising officers from Interpol Accra led to the arrest of two suspects and the rescue of two victims aged between 7 and 13 years in the Ashanti region. Subsequently, one additional suspect was arrested and two more victims aged 6 and 7 years were rescued in the Bono region.
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3: The Criminal Investigations Department has arrested a suspect in connection with the murder of Theophilus Ashite Ama, age 27, a car dealer whose burnt body was discovered inside a vehicle at Adama Fuel Link of the Legon Bypass Road on 7 April 2026. The suspect, Wisdom Tete, a close friend and neighbor of the deceased, was arrested on 30 April 2026 in the Republic of Togo through Interpol collaboration. Investigations established that on 6 April 2026, the suspect lured the deceased to his residence under the pretext of a vehicle sale, attacked him and inflicted fatal head injuries on him. The suspect allegedly transported the body and set both the vehicle and the body ablaze in an attempt to destroy evidence. However, CCTV footage captured the suspects at the scene.
2: Na asemba kwe chatu anu wadi utu jane se, na anu wadasu wamo chiyabranti ya bakon, ya frani Joshua Kojo anane buwateni, wenye mfishi anu edu ya sensi ya wanuse, bwania wedi nginane se, wanamkrum, 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
3: The Cybercrime Unit of the Criminal Investigations Department Headquarters has arrested Joshua Kojo Anani Boate, age 36, an entrepreneur and resident of East Legon, Accra, in connection with a case involving the non-consensual sharing of intimate images. The arrest was made on 6 May 2026, following a joint intelligence-led operation by the Cybercrime Unit and the Bureau of National Investigations, BNI. Investigations reveal that the suspect operated the Telegram platform known as VIP Sleep Fetish 2025, where he dragged unsuspecting female victims using alprazolam, a sedative commonly known as Xanax. The Ghana Police Service reiterates its firm commitment to combating online sexual exploitation and abuse in all its forms.
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1: Na the Bonka Tano Edibai Emma Yakemwa Sam say Post Inspector BFN Desmono Usu a free ye. One man can say not to promu by wedding free sea do nine. Wahu ne baba ya amani toka bete. Emma wayere ne baba yan dina from pa amwanina kuye Romeo and Juliet. Adwaye pampine. I'm sleeping without information. 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I saw the boy. I'm not going to come out.

0: 0243-232-8188 Into your henry spices, no, and your dear, ya were more sort to a sort to a sort to. Quasi brunis varieties, and a young watch him. Ain't ya would be a penuntin, a can say choose your choice, what choice in your choose when it's home. Aye, be an hour young quine a boom, and as a chicken beef, and a supergetty, you may be a wee a beer, diani be a piano. Once I was out to spices, papa, would the good diana no sooner amount for a dear, one would dear come for sons of boom. Timi ye duane pa na wenya awade de. 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
0: Na wetin ama beef season o hodom e na no do se de. Wan ye no do se no mu hia bi pa de so so a. 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
3: Efira, me mwachi o Efira.
4: Yes, son. Yes, son.
5: Mwachi o Efira. 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
4: Hey, Ebra, and first, I'm so. 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
4: Everybody can so. 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
5: Mese anadi ya ye leti nso miyanki kabi nchi efira ya wia ya kwa sereba
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0: 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And we are tuning in and logged on to our man, your man, Young Joe. It's OKFM. Keep it locked
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Young Joe keep playing my songs. Waha. Embre de ni mrebiya after news at 6. 7 p.m. up to 10. 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

0: Mwakwa baby, mede me tia to. Yesterday, I was saying she be next week Tuesday. After news at 6 p.m. Mama, let's have four.
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0: Abraham. 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

0: Kuta, God bless you. 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